to Cold Harbour Lane and the A249 Sheppey Crossing northbound. Lane closures and 50 miles per hour restriction for bridge repairs until June 6th. On the rails, southeastern and high-speed trains are expected to run normally. Dover ferries. Dover Calais and Dover Dunkirk ferries are expected to run to schedule. That's all from us. Now back to the show.

0: You are about to listen to the new number one show by Paul Skelton. Only playing the number one hits from this week through 72 years of the official charts.
1: All Tracks Today would have been the number one hits you would have been listening to between the 27th of May and the 2nd of June. 15 tracks again today, ending with today's number one. Let's start, and as usual, the earliest first, and successive hits at five-year intervals. Today, 1957, when Andy Williams was singing Butterfly.

5 more years onwards, and 1972 comes next. T-Rex was very big in that year, especially with this number one hit titled Metal Guru.

This week, in 1977, we saw a double A side by Rod Stewart. I Don't Want to Talk About It on one side, and First Cut Is the Deepest on the other. And today, I'm going to play the

In 1992, we had another double A-side, this time by KWS. Please Don't Go on one side and Game Boy on the other. And I think I'll play Game Boy this time.

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0: The last one now from the 20th century, and the year is 1997. This one came straight into the top slot. It was Bop by the Hanson Brothers.

The first now for the 21st century, and still hits were suddenly appearing right at the top. The year is 2002, and this time it was an instant number one by Will Young, with his version of Light My Fire.

5 more years progression, and the year is 2007. This week saw Umbrella being sung at the top of the charts by Rihanna featuring Jay-Z.

In 2017, the top hit this week was titled Despacio, and this was by Louis Fonsi / Daddy Yankee / Bieber.

0: Despacito.
1: Nearly at today's number one now. The year is 2022, and we would have been listening to Harry Styles, as it was.
2: Come on,

Well, here we go, the top five again for this week. And we have a couple of new entries coming straight in to boot. I expect someone has released a new album. Let's see. In fifth, and falling from second, it's Tame Impala with Dracula. Michael Jackson has dropped one place from third into fourth with Billie Jean. And next we have those two new entries in third and second by none other than Drake. So expect both of these will be unbroadcastable for any decent radio station. Straight into third, he's got something called National Treasures. And in second, something called Janis Stufu, if I've said that correctly. And I've just checked the lyrics, and with plenty of F-bombs in both, and referring to black people with the N-word, I can't see many radio stations playing either of those. Full of auto-tune as well. So, sounds very plasticky. Anyway, after that, the number one has got to be good. Ah well, no change yet again. It's still Sam Fender and Olivia Dean with Rain Me In.

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2: Paul Connor here with the local news for East Kent and Whitecliffs Country. Horn Street in Folkestone is closed after a car hit a railway bridge just before 10 this morning. Police, fire crews and paramedics are on scene. Drivers should avoid the area. More updates as we get them. In Canterbury, around 30 teenagers raided a convenience store after a nearby party, grabbing alcohol and fleeing. CCTV captured the incident. About £200 of stock was stolen. Margate's Crab Museum has been named the UK's best by Time Out. The free attraction mixes fun displays with science, including quirky crab-themed exhibits. It opened in 2021. Now over to Janet for the weather.
3: Janet here with the local DCR weather. Today continues dry with plenty of sunshine, although it will often be hazy, becoming very warm or hot for most places away from the coast, where cooling onshore breezes will occur. Maximum temperature 29 degrees Celsius. Tonight is dry with a mix of cloudier conditions across western areas and clear periods further east. Light winds inland, but becoming breezy along the south coast. Minimum temperature 14 degrees Celsius. Tomorrow is another bright, sunny, dry day, with perhaps an odd light shower across western areas. Warm for many places inland, with light winds, but breezy along the south coast. Maximum temperature 23 degrees Celsius. Today's sunrise and sunset times are 4:46 a.m. and 8:58 p.m., making the day length 16 hours 11 minutes. High tide for Dover is at 11:33 a.m. and 11:52 p.m., low tide at 6:24 a.m. and 6:42 p.m. Now, back over to Paul for the travel.
2: Here is the Kent Travel Update. On the roads, the A255 Broadstairs Road, Broadstairs, both ways closed for waterworks between St James Avenue and St Peter's Road, and A255 Harrison Road, Ramsgate, both ways closed for waterwork between St Patrick's Road and Rosebery Avenue. The A28 Staines Hill, Westbere, near Canterbury. Emergency gas repairs near Redcott Lane. The A2 Whitfield to Westbound will be closed overnight only from the A256 Whitfield Hill to Cold Harbour Lane, and the A249 Sheppey Crossing northbound. Lane closures and 50 miles per hour restriction for bridge repairs until June 6th. On the rails, southeastern and high-speed trains are expected to run normally. Dover ferries. Dover Calais and Dover Dunkirk ferries are expected to run to schedule. That's all from us. Now back to the show.
4: Countdown for intro. 3, 2, 1.

Do you know, I am now up to show 105, which means this is the third year I've been producing the number 3 show. As usual, I've lined up another 13 tracks that never rose any higher than 3 in the charts, with snippets of the tracks that were second and first the same week, so you can compare and determine whether the order was worthy of those positions. Starting at the earliest, as usual, and who else plays hits going back 74 years? Oh yes, I do, in the number 1 show. But let's keep to the number 3 show today, as I'm starting in 1955. The 25th of March, to be exact, when the number 1 was by Tennessee Ernie Ford, titled Give Me Your Word. In second place, Ruby Murray was singing Softly, Softly. And in that number 3 spot, never to rise any higher, Dean Martin was singing Let Me Go, Lover.

I am now going to miss out 83 other tracks that never rose any higher than 3. Yes, believe it or not, this show is mathematically produced from my extensive research and mentions hits that never rose any higher than 3. Well, it is one way of doing it, and is a good reason why I have been known to play some absolute dross in my mind. But there you go. Someone must have liked those tracks for them to get to number 1, 2 and 3 in the charts after all. The date is now the 20th of June 1963, and there was certainly no rubbish in the charts in those early years. At the top we had Jerry and the Pacemakers singing I Like It, and I did too. In second, the Beatles had From Me to You, and in that third spot, Freddie and the Dreamers singing If You Gotta Make a Fool of Somebody. Were they referring to me, I wonder? Although I'm no fool, I'm just the crazy horse.

Moving on again, another 83 tracks, as explained earlier, we are now highlighting the top three from the 12th of July 1970. Number one was In the Summertime by Mungo Jerry. At number two, All Right Now by Free. And at number three, Up Around the Bend by Creedence Clearwater Revival. I told you earlier, I'm not round the bend either. I'm just the crazy horse.

I've now moved on to the 2nd of January 1977, and the top three sounded like this. Number one, When a Child is Born by Johnny Mathis. Well, it was just after Christmas after all. In second, Under the Moon of Love by Shawaddy Waddy. And in that third position, Portsmouth by Mike Oldfield.

My next eight, and they will always be forwards in time and missing 83 tracks that peaked at number three that I mentioned before, I have reached the 25th of July 1982, the top hit being Fame by Irina Cara. Just below her in second, Come On Eileen by Dexys Midnight Runners with the Emerald Express, and peaking in that third position, Don't Go by Yazoo.

I have mentioned the number one show before, which I also produce, and also the name Crazy Horse. And if you want something completely different from these chart hits, you'll have to listen to my Crazy Horse concepts. Each one put together like a concept album with a different theme each week. They are Mondays at 6 in the evening and Wednesdays at 1 in the afternoon. Just after this show, if you're listening to it on a Wednesday. So, just keep listening. Anyway, back to the number 3 show. The date is now the 20th of September 1987. At the top, Rick Astley was Never Gonna Give You Up. In second, M.A.R.R.S. had a double A-side with Pump Up the Volume and Atina, brackets The First Time I See She Dance, close brackets. But peaking in that third spot was Cliff Richard and Some People. No, that being the title of the track, it's not that I don't know their names.

Moving on again to the 25th of October 1992. The top three sounding like this. Number one, End of the Road by Boyz II Men. Number two, Sleeping Satellite by Tasmin Archer. And number three, Erotica by Madonna.

0: I believe it's the halfway stage.
1: This is DCR. We'll be back after this short break. Don't go anywhere.
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0: Another leap forwards by those mathematical 83 tracks to the 27th of July 1997. And this saw Puff Daddy and Faith Evans singing I'll Be Missing You at the top of the charts. New into that second place, unheard of in the top 100 the previous week, Pictures of You by Boyzone, and another to suddenly appear in third, but never to rise any higher, the Backstreet Boys with Everybody, brackets, Backstreet's back, close brackets. And how the way the charts were compiled had changed in those years, I keep saying, but were they worthy of those positions?

For the remainder of this show, all hits are going to be from this century. Is this where the quality started to drop? Personally, I think so. But do hope I haven't got any of that dross lined up. Listen on and we'll all find out. The date is now the 1st of April 2001. Hearsay were at the top with Pure and Simple. Shaggy featuring Rick Rock was in second with It Wasn't Me. And yet another to suddenly appear in that third spot, never to rise any higher, Crazy Town, singing a song titled Butterfly.

The 14th of March 2004 is next on my list. Number 1, Cha-Cha Slide by DJ Casper. Number 2, Toxic by Britney Spears. And yet another new one to suddenly appear in 3rd, Baby I Love You by Jennifer Lopez.

Is the music getting better for you, or worse, I wonder? All voted in by different eras of listeners at the time and dates mentioned, the next date being the 2nd of December 2007. The top hit was Bleeding Love by Leona Lewis. Just below that, Heartbroken by T2 featuring Jodie Asher. And in third place, Girls Aloud with Call the Shots.

The 3rd of November 2013 saw both the first and third placed hits to suddenly appear once again in those positions. I really do think that some are hyped into those positions as well. Or do I think that because I just don't like some of the so-called music? You be the judge of that. In first place, The Monster by Eminem featuring Rihanna. In second, Royals by Lordi. And number three, Eat, Sleep, Rave, Repeat by Fatboy Slim / Rival Star / Beardy Man. Oh well, here we go.

Suddenly I think I'm on the phone. Suddenly I think I'm telling a story, but I'm not. I'm just dancing. I'm just dancing. I'm just dancing. I'm just sleeping. I'm just raving.

Last three from me for this show today. Thank goodness, you may say. Well, I do, as I do like the earlier hits, I'm sorry to say. Here we go. Perhaps I'll be lucky and it won't all be rap or auto-tune. The final date for today is going to be the 7th of May 2021. And the top three sounded like this. Number one, Body by Zion Warne and Russ Millions. At number two, Montreal Brackets, Call Me By Your Name, close brackets, by Lil Nas X. And at number three, Kiss Me More by Doja Cat, featuring...

0: That's it for this week's show. It didn't end up as bad as I thought, actually.
1: 3 is a magic number. Yes, it is. It's a magic number.
2: Somewhere. And so here has ended the number 3 show. 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

night.

0: and gentlemen, this is Billy McCluskey from Palm Springs reporting for NBC Sports of America. 20 seconds to the start of the 31st part of the race on a hot sunny day.
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Let's be friends.

0: Walking along the beach, you watch me turn round the headland, and the tide, it cut me off. The rocks were wet, too wet to climb, so I panicked. But you didn't. You dialed 999 and asked for the Coast Guard.
1: Coast Guard.
0: And I just want to say, whoever you are, thank you.
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3: Drive you can have on the motorway. 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
5: I was fine on this beach the other day. 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
8: 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And here's Nikki, driving off for a morning coffee. You know the drill, Nikki. Allow at least 1.5 meters when overtaking cyclists, or more if driving over 30 miles per hour. 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
10: Good morning, Paul Connor here with the local news for East Kent and Wycliffe's country. Herne Bay. Police are hunting a masked intruder who broke into a charity shop around 1:30 a.m. on Saturday, stealing cash and electronics. CCTV shows the thief returning with more tools. Manager Maya Amangeldieva says about £1,000 worth of items is missing and hopes someone recognises the suspect. Kent County Council is urging the government to use the Ashford Freight site to help manage holiday traffic when new EU biometric checks come in. The council warns the changes could cause major delays on routes to the coast and is calling for extra funding to prevent gridlock. Faversham is mourning long-serving market trader Paul Richards, who has died suddenly at 74. Known for his CD and DVD stall, he passed away at home on the 14th of May. His partner Sandra says they're awaiting answers on the cause of death before arranging a funeral. Now over to Janet for the weather.
11: Janet here with the local DCR weather. Today continues dry with plenty of sunshine, although it will often be hazy, becoming very warm or hot for most places away from the coast, where cooling onshore breezes will occur. Maximum temperature 29 degrees Celsius. Tonight is dry with a mix of cloudier conditions across western areas and clear periods further east. Light winds inland, but becoming breezy along the south coast. Minimum temperature 14 degrees Celsius. Tomorrow is another bright, sunny, dry day, with perhaps an odd light shower across western areas. Warm for many places inland, with light winds, but breezy along the south coast. Maximum temperature 23 degrees Celsius. Today's sunrise and sunset times are 4:46 a.m. and 8:58 p.m., making the day length 16 hours 11 minutes. High tide for Dover is at 11:33 a.m. and 11:52 p.m., low tide at 6:24 a.m. and 6:42 p.m. Now, back over to Paul for the travel.
10: Here is the Kent Travel Update. Roads in Kent. Key works include A292 Forge Lane, Ashford, eastbound closed for works. A292 Somerset Road, Ashford, both ways closed for works. A255 Broadstairs Road, Broadstairs, both ways closed for works. A255 Harrison Road, Ramsgate, both ways closed for works. A28 Rolvenden Road, Rolvenden, eastbound closed for works. On the rails, southeastern and high-speed trains are running to schedule. On the ferries, cross-channel ferries from Dover are also running to schedule. That's all from us, now back to the show.

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0: Having been closed for both renovation and conservation, Dover's Maison Dieu reopened to the public in May of this year. Notable among the features to have caught the eye of visitors are the building's cleaned and refurbished stained glass windows.
1: They've been cleaned and conserved, and you know, I think really excitingly it was by a local company as well. So East Hope Stained Glass of Folkestone, but they did an incredible job, and literally I think it was over 150,000 recyclable cotton buds were used to clean the windows. Most of that work was done in situ, but every single stained glass window panel in the Connaught Hall and the middle section of the one in the Stone Hall showing the siege of Dover Castle, that was all very carefully transported to their workshops in Folkestone. And I think they had 7 benches working for over 3 months, purely working on the Maison Dieu stained glass.
2: It just makes you realise how big a project it was.
1: Yeah, yeah. And it's exciting interest, not just in this country, but from the wider UK and abroad. I only had an email a couple of days ago from somebody who's writing a book on Edward John Poynter. He was the son of the Victorian architect Ambrose, who lived in Dover for over 30 years. And at the tender age of about 20, Edward was the person who designed the Stonehall history windows. So this chap's writing a book about him. So I've already asked if he's willing to come down and give us a talk. But of course he's very, very excited by the Stonehall windows.
2: Because Poynter was one of the leaders of his area of expertise.
1: He was, yeah. And he actually went on to become the president of the Royal Academy.
2: So oh, did he?
1: He was a multi-talented artist. Not just stained glass, he did very little stained glass. But he did wall paintings, he did oil paintings, portraits. There's a fabulous room at the Victoria and Albert Museum called The Grill. It used to be part of the cafe. And he did designed every single thing in that room from the floor to the ceiling.
0: The Maison Dieu is open daily between 9:30 and 3:30 weekdays and between 10 and 4 at weekends.

0: The Chatty Cafe Scheme is the UK's leading social enterprise designed to tackle loneliness, offering online chatty cafe sessions to anyone over the age of 18 who would like to chat with others. There's also a telephone friendship service for anyone over 18 experiencing loneliness and who could benefit from a weekly chat on the phone, as well as chatter and natter tables around the UK, which allow customers to come together and simply have a chat. Our local chatty table is available twice a week at Costa in Next within the St James Shopping Centre, and volunteer Graham hosts the Friday sessions.
1: I was quite shocked last year with the number of suicides that happened in Dover, one of the highest rates in Kent, which was one of the highest rates in the UK. So I volunteered with the Chatty Cafe Scheme, which was set up by a young mum who went for a cup of coffee, baby in a pushchair. Nobody talked, and she noticed there were lots of people, old man, old lady, young student, and nobody was talking. And she thought, wouldn't it be a good idea if people actually just started having a conversation? So she set up this chatty cafe idea, which was not helped by the lockdown. But Costa in Dover have a group, you know, partnered. And on a Friday, I go down to the Costa in St James's Retail Park. And for 2 hours, I volunteer for people just to come and have a conversation. Doesn't have to be men. Doesn't have to be women. Just to be...
0: And have a chat, basically.
1: Just come and have a chat.
0: And you said the other week you had, was it a grandma and two new mums.
1: Two new mums.
0: All sharing ideas.
1: And asking me about granddad things. So it was really good. But so it's just to get people talking.
0: And what time's that again?
1: On Fridays, that will be 12 till 2 at Costa and St James's. The one in the next door. But I've also got another volunteer, Sue. She does a Monday now from 11 till 1. So she does 11 till 1 on a Monday. I do Friday, 12 till 2.

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6: 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One that feels like this.
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6: like this. The difference is just a few little changes. Like giving more space to the car in front. 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Because being a little more considerate on the road actually reduces congestion and collisions. Which transforms everyone's journey. So we all feel a little less... and a lot more... National Highways.
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9: Good morning, Paul Connor here with the local news for East Kent and White Cliffs country. Herne Bay. Police are hunting a masked intruder who broke into a charity shop around 1:30 a.m. on Saturday, stealing cash and electronics. CCTV shows the thief returning with more tools. Manager Maya Amangeldieva says about £1,000 worth of items is missing and hopes someone recognises the suspect. Kent County Council is urging the government to use the Ashford freight site to help manage holiday traffic when new EU biometric checks come in. The council warns the changes could cause major delays on routes to the coast and is calling for extra funding to prevent gridlock. Faversham is mourning long-serving market trader Paul Richards, who has died suddenly at 74. Known for his CD and DVD stall, he passed away at home on the 14th of May. His partner Sandra says they're awaiting answers on the cause of death before arranging a funeral. Now over to Janet for the weather.
10: Janet here with the local DCR weather. Today continues dry with plenty of sunshine, although it will often be hazy, becoming very warm or hot for most places away from the coast, where cooling onshore breezes will occur. Maximum temperature 29 degrees Celsius. Tonight is dry with a mix of cloudier conditions across western areas and clear periods further east. Light winds inland, but becoming breezy along the south coast. Minimum temperature 14 degrees Celsius. Tomorrow is another bright, sunny, dry day, with perhaps an odd light shower across western areas. Warm for many places inland, with light winds, but breezy along the south coast. Maximum temperature 23 degrees Celsius. Today's sunrise and sunset times are 4:46 a.m. and 8:58 p.m., making the day length 16 hours 11 minutes. High tide for Dover is at 11:33 a.m. and 11:52 p.m., low tide at 6:24 a.m. and 6:42 p.m. Now, back over to Paul for the travel.
9: 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Roads in Kent. Key works include A292 Forge Lane, Ashford. Eastbound closed for works. A292 Somerset Road, Ashford. Both ways closed for works. A255 Broadstairs Road, Broadstairs. Both ways closed for works. A255 Harrison Road, Ramsgate. Both ways closed for works. A28 Rolvenden Road, Rolvenden. Eastbound closed for works. On the rails, southeastern and high-speed trains are running to schedule. On the ferries, cross-channel ferries from Dover are also running to schedule. That's all from us. Now back to the show.
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9: Good morning, Paul Connor here with the local news for East Kent and White Cliffs Country. Herne Bay. Police are hunting a masked intruder who broke into a charity shop around 1:30 a.m. on Saturday, stealing cash and electronics. CCTV shows the thief returning with more tools. Manager Maya Amangeldieva says about £1,000 worth of items is missing and hopes someone recognises the suspect. Kent County Council is urging the government to use the Ashford Freight site to help manage holiday traffic when new EU biometric checks come in. The council warns the changes could cause major delays on routes to the coast and is calling for extra funding to prevent gridlock. Faversham is mourning long-serving market trader Paul Richards, who has died suddenly at 74. Known for his CD and DVD stall, he passed away at home on the 14th of May. His partner Sandra says they're awaiting answers on the cause of death before arranging a funeral. Now over to Janet for the weather.
10: Janet here with the local DCR weather. Today continues dry with plenty of sunshine, although it will often be hazy, becoming very warm or hot for most places away from the coast, where cooling onshore breezes will occur. Maximum temperature 29 degrees Celsius. Tonight is dry with a mix of cloudier conditions across western areas and clear periods further east. Light winds inland, but becoming breezy along the south coast. Minimum temperature 14 degrees Celsius. Tomorrow

0: Bradford, eastbound closed for works. A292 Somerset Road, Ashford, both ways closed for works. A255 Broadstairs Road, Broadstairs, both ways closed for works. A255 Harrison Road, Ramsgate, both ways closed for works. A28 Rolvenden Road, Rolvenden, eastbound closed for works. On the rails, southeastern and high-speed trains are running to schedule. On the ferries, cross-channel ferries from Dover are also running to schedule. That's all from us. Now back to the show.
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2: Hey, I'm David Southway. Welcome to this week's Soul Vaults. Hey, starting us off, though, we've got something from the late 70s from Chanson, Don't Hold Back. Ahead of us, though, 2 hours of Northern Soul, Motown. You name it, we got it.

It's your 2 hours when you can just chill out and enjoy the sounds. If you love old soul, northern soul, Motown, some classic soul, stuff from the 60s and 70s, well, you found it right here. Not only do we play you the songs, but we also give you the backstories to the songs and the artists and make you go, well, I never knew that. Sean Son there, number one away today, and Don't Hold Back, an American studio-based disco group formed back in the late 1970s by a guy called James

Jr., son of legendary Motown James Jameson, and a guy called David Williams, who was the guitarist. They also had a well-respected session drummer, a guy called Dwayne Tyree. The group take their name from the French word for song. Our song made the hit in 1979, so it's a great way to start the program. And talking about a great way to start the program, our second one away is a track that we played from some Northern Soul artists a few weeks ago, and I referred to this track and had a few people get in touch to say, why didn't I play this one? So I think this is the original, which became a Northern Soul hit, so it's unusual for us to say that about Stevie Wonder. And he had a Northern Soul track. So here's the original, Angel Baby, Don't You Ever Leave Me.

Amazing how those songs transfer over, isn't it? Stevie Wonder and one of the greatest Northern Soul songs, really. Angel Baby, Don't You Ever Leave Me, and that was the original from him today. So more about the song than about him. But Stevie, of course, considered to be one of the most critically and commercially successful musical performers of the 20th century. He signed with Motown's Tamla label at the age of 11 and continued performing and recording for Motown way into the late 2010s. Blind since shortly after birth, he's recorded more than 30 US top 10 hits, 18 UK top 10s and 39 top 40 hits here in the UK. He's received 25 Grammy Awards, one of the most awarded male solo artists, and has sold, wait for this, over 100 million records worldwide, making him one of the top 60 best-selling musical artists. He has 9 children by 5 different women. Certainly enjoyed himself as Stevie. He's one of only 2 artists and groups who have won the Grammy for the Album of the Year 3 times as the main credited artist alongside Frank Sinatra. It is, though, about that song today and one of those prolific Northern Soul songs. It's the Soul Vaults. I'm David Southway, playing the music that you remember and you love. Here's one that's been bugging me ever since I put it into the programme. Joe Simon.

since I put the program together, that's the song out of all the tracks of the program today. The one that sit by my earworm, Joe Simon. Beautiful song, isn't it? You keep me hanging on Soul Vaults with David Southway, and still to come in this hour, before I get back to Joe, we've got our unsung soul hero. And talking of changing music, I was going to play something from Margie Joseph. And then at the last minute, I thought, no, here's an artist that we need to feature. We've never featured before here on Soul Vaults, a guy called Freddie Scott. So wait to that. That's in this hour, and more about what we got in the next hour. We've got still got a track from Margie coming up. But back to Joe. Has so many. He began singing in his father's Baptist church. He pursued his vocal abilities full-time once he moved to California in the late 1950s. Such a long time ago, really. There, Joe joined the Golden West Gospel Singers and became influenced by Sam Cooke, no less, and we've got a track from Sam coming up in the second hour of the programme today. With this, the group decided to turn secular and recorded Little Island Girl as the Golden Tones in 1959. If we take a listen to some of the early stuff, that voice is still there, of course, but the music has changed such a big time. He was to get his big break when R&B disc jockey, a guy called John Rischberg, not only became his manager and record producer, but also brought him to the Monument Records label, where he had several million-selling tracks. In addition, he was given a Grammy in 1970 for Best Male R&B Vocal Performance. Under the encouragement of his manager, he moved to the Polydor distributed Spring Records in 1970, which then put him with Simon and Kenny Gamble and Leon Huff. So that's where the Philly sound came from. He had several hits with them in 1971, selling in excess of 1 million copies. He decided to remove his tenor bass baritone voice from the secular music world in the 80s and devoted it to other parts of his life to Christianity, and began evangelistic preaching in Illinois, where he did that right up to the end. So that was Joe Simon playing on Soul Vaults. And we've just tried to mix it up a bit with the program. And we've got some Northern Soul. Northern Soul, dear to my heart and dear to many of your hearts, of that I'm sure. And here's one that you'll recognise immediately. It's a lady called Dina Barnes, If You Ever Walked Out of My Life.

Unusual voice. Sounds as though she's got not a care in the world, doesn't it? Dina Barnes, If You Ever Walked Out of My Life. Wow, terrific Northern Soul lady. That song was co-written by Gardena Barnes and Duke Browner. So we believe Gardena, of course, is her. And both sides of that track were part of four tracks only that she recorded in the late 60s, 1966, 67. And she really is one of the old standards of Northern Soul here, certainly in the UK. And that song was, as I say, co-written by a guy called Duke Browner. And it's produced by and arranged by Detroit Mike Terry Smith. So he was a guy that made so many big Motown tracks as a producer as well. So that's where the sound comes from. We're in the middle of some Northern Soul here on Soul Vault. And how about this one? Another one that you'll remember. Nolan Chance playing on Soul Vault.

David Soundsway, Nolan Chance there, a singer out of Chicago, never quite got the break at the right time to achieve some of the recognition that he might have deserved. He was born Charles Davis, as I say, back in 1939 and was raised in Chicago after his family moved there in the early 40s. In his early teens, he formed an R&B vocal group. They did well enough to get an opening spot on the bill with Freddie King, no less. In 1959, he joined the vocal group The Trinidads, who left behind a recorded legacy of one unsuccessful single, When We're Together. Now, that's a track to not listen to. It's an over-loud saxophone playing all the way through, drowning out the vocals. Such a weird production. I'm guessing that the producer really liked the saxophone on that one. He used to go on singing with other groups. One was the Duques. He was recruited as the successor to Gene Chandler in the Duques, following his success with the single The Duke of Earl. Nothing, though, really worked for him as Nolan or as Charles Davis, although he certainly tried in many, many ways. Soul Vaults, the stories behind the songs and the artists. Like only we can, we keep that music coming. You try keeping still. You can't do it, you know. Here's Harvey and the Jokers. Who are they then, David? Well, you'll find out as much as I've been able to find out.

0: on some areas. They're called the Jokers. The lead singer there is Javi Jesus.
1: Whoa,
0: so some of the records that they brought out at the time, same song or same vocals, but some of them were billed as the Jokers, some as Harvey and the Jokers. Originally on a very, very tiny record label called Schofield, as I say, but as the Jokers, but then Harvey was brought to the light. Love that very tight brass on that, isn't it? It's really, really good soulful sound to that. Soul Vaults, I'm David Southway. Want to get involved with the program? You can do that quite easily. 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In the second hour, we've got our Motown triple play and our lost reggae track. So that comes up in hour two. Say about more about that as we go forward. If there's just a track you want us to play or something different in the program, then get in touch at soulvaults@gmail.com. Soulvaults@gmail.com. I did say we got our Motown triple play in the second hour. I've got a Motown track now, one that you may not have heard. If I say it came from an album called ABC, and it followed a track called ABC, and it was 2468. So I guess you guessed it's the Jackson 5 playing on Soul Vaults.

0: the Soul Vaults playing the Jackson 5 or Jackson 5 or the Jacksons or Michael Jackson featured. So, hey, look, I think today it's more about the song than it is about the group. We feature the Jackson 5 so many times here on Soul Vaults. So let's look at the song rather than the artist. 2468, a huge favourite among diehard Jackson 5 fans. It's truly seen as an irresistible, catchy pop number that came at the perfect time for the group. Never released as a single anywhere else apart from the Philippines. How odd is that? It became one of the most beloved and well-known Jackson 5 Elmwood tracks at the time, and the lyrics in the song tell a story of a boy who tries desperately to get a girl's attention. He wakes up early to see her before school. He waits for the girl at her home room. He even offers to share his pie with her. Certainly on reflection, not a good call. It's very juvenile, really, but it's also very catchy. It was from the album ABC, so 2468. It was really a basic album, wasn't it? And a basic track, 2468. And it followed that track on the album, so that followed ABC on the album. So I guess, really, it fits in rather well. It was also used by Michael in the movie The Wiz several years later. And, of course, 2468, who do you appreciate? Still used. It's still used by football clubs, or at least the theme is still used by fans of football bases around the world. It's Soul Vaults.
1: 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We'll be back after this short break. Don't go anywhere.
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5: There are two types of drive you can have on the motorway. 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
0: You'd never believe we talk about sport on Soul Vaults, would you, really? Hey, just love this song. Ruby Andrews, just loving you. Just said that, Ruby.

I defy you not to like that. Ruby Andrews. She was born Ruby Stackhouse. Yeah, that's quite a good name for a group, really, isn't it? Oh, that was a band called Stockridge, wasn't it? Well, she attended Hyde Park High School when she was younger, of course. Around her senior year in high school, she started singing with a vocal group called the Vondells. They have some good stuff. We've never featured on Soul Vox. We could quite easily. She made her debut on the Kelmac label, recording with the Vondells, although the record was released as by Ruby Stackhouse, and was wishing that's a nice track today we played, isn't it? And she didn't have much success at all with all of her songs, apart from in the 80s when she had a track called Queen of the Disco, and oddly enough I was going to play that alongside her today, not as our unsung soul hero, but I just thought it'd be nice to play it, and then decided at the last minute we just play that one instead. But I think it's a nice song, and maybe we'll play your Queen of the Disco in weeks to come here on Soul Vox. But a bit of classic soul now from William Bell.

Yeah, I'll never tire of hearing that, really. It's such a story, isn't it, in a song. Willie Abell on Soul Vaults. And his tribute to a king. What a great king he was as well. Otis Redding, of course, was the tribute to the king. Born William Yarborough, probably best known for his 1968 top 10 hit in the UK, at least, which was Private Number, which is a duet with Judy Clay, of course. As a songwriter, though, William wrote the Chuck Jackson hit Any Other Way. We played that before, which was, oddly enough, became a hit in 1986 with a song called To Be a Lover by Billy Idol. How about that one then? And it was, first, its original title was To Forget To Be Your Lover. He made his first leap into the music scene backing Rufus Thomas back in 1957 and was an early signing on Stax Records initially as a songwriter. That's gone way back, that is. Talking about going way back, this one's not going back that far. The song is, but the artists aren't. The Collins and Collins, this is. This was recorded in the 1980s, and of course it's gone back to one which was back from the late 60s. Their version of that. And a great version is as well, At the Top of the Stairs on Soul Vaults.

I bet that's one you've forgotten, wasn't it? Collins and Collins and Soul Vaults at the top of the stairs. From the 80s. Well, way back in the 1980s. Still a long time ago, though. That was Toni Collins and her brother Bill Collins. They were from Philadelphia, South Jersey area when they were signed by a record company, A&M. Oh, the big one. Bill Collins started out on drums as a child and went through almost every instrument in the rhythm section before realizing what he really wanted to do was stand up front and sing. Frustrated singers, eh? The multi-instrumentalist in Badly either signed a deal with Playboy. Yeah, great backstory. During the 70s when the corporation had a string of busy clubs. You've heard about them? Sure you have. Spread around the USA, the new Collins band played every single one of the bunny clubs that they had. And Toni, reportedly not wearing bunny ears, lured her brother away from the scenario for the Collins in Collins project. What a good move that was. Later in the 80s, he was to be hired to play for royalty in Monte Carlo and playing private gigs for the Jet Set in their palaces or in their villas on a slow day. He also continues to lead his own band as well as the voice for hire on television and radio ads and even voicemail and business telephone directories. What you do for a few bob, eh, in this industry. That's Collins and Collins on Soul Vaults. And hey, it's time we had our Motown, our unsung soul hero. Should we do that? Yeah, let's do that. Here's a great track for this guy. Two songs from him today. Freddie Scott. And Hey Girl follows this one. And you got what I need, unsung soul hero.

Amazing how music comes around, isn't it? You've heard that on the Amazon adverts in the recent past. Freddie Scott, our unsung soul hero on Soul Vault. And you got what I need. Well, Freddie in his early teens performing his grandmother's gospel group, Sally Jones and the Gospel Keys. I love the sound of that. Then moved to a career in medicine. Whilst at university, he joined the Swanee Quintet Juniors, a teen version of the Senior Gospel Act, which is still recording. If you listen to some of their stuff today, it's good stuff. That's really a testament to where he came from. That was in the 50s he joined them. He was soon to abandon medical school, choosing a performing career. It was while serving in the military, though, that he started recording, and he had 3 songs out at that time. And after leaving several non-hits, he decided to turn his hand to being a songwriter. And he worked in the infamous Brill Building film, building firm in New York. A big building, still there today. But such an infamous building for music. And you know, we should or could feature a program just on the songs that have come out of the Brill Building in the past. Here's one of them now. Freddie Scott, unsung soul hero. Second track from him today. The one called Hey Girl.

What a voice. Freddie Scott, so underrated. Hey girls, just getting back to where we were saying it. Freddie was to work as a writer and song producer, working with Aretha Franklin's sister Irma. That was at the Brill Building in New York. In 1962, though, fellow Brill Building writers Jerry Goffin and Carole King approached him for assistance with a track we've just played, Hey Girl, which was a new tune they were hoping to write for soul singer Chuck Jackson. When Chuck was unable to make the rescheduled recording session, Freddie said, well, I'll do it. And we ended up with a voice like that. And when the record was released, it took him a year to release it. He entered the top 10 on both the pop and R&B charts in America with that song. And it stood the test of time, or what, I think, don't you? Really has. As we continue in the programme, it's Soul Vaults. Just a couple more in this hour. Here's the first one. Sam Dees. And he's Lonely For You, Baby. I'm here. Don't worry, I'm here.

He sounds as though he's fighting the backing track, doesn't he, really, on that one? Sounds like a karaoke gone wrong. Sam D's on Soul Vault's relatively unknown, although he has released several albums throughout the 70s and 80s, and even into the 90s. As a composer, though, he's written hundreds of songs for many music artists, including hits for Atlantic Star, Gladys Knight, George Benson, Aretha Franklin, Whitney Houston, even a Northern Soul favourite, the one called One in a Million. Yeah. As a teenager in 1968, he recorded his first single, all without a lot of success. He continues, though, to write and produce. Our track today, though, that we just played, featured in the 1995 British surf movie Blue Juice. Where did that go, then? Went out with the tide, I guess. Mind you, though, it sounds like so many different soul tracks, doesn't it? Soul Vault's last one from this hour now.

There they are then, the Brothers Johnson on Soul Vaults, wrapping up this this hour for you now. And still to come though on this programme, in the next hour, don't you go anywhere, will you? Because I'll tell you in the next one, if you thought this hour was good, you'll wait for the next one and you'll be blown away by it, guaranteed on that one. We've got our Motown triple play, an artist called Marv Johnson. Three from him are on his Motown ones. And we've got our token reggae track, which is Winston Groovy. All that to come up next. Don't go anywhere on Soul Vaults.

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1: Good morning, Paul Connor here with the local news for East Kent and White Cliffs Country. Herne Bay. Police are hunting a masked intruder who broke into a charity shop around 1:30 a.m. on Saturday, stealing cash and electronics. CCTV shows the thief returning with more tools. Manager Maya Amangeldieva says about £1,000 worth of items is missing and hopes someone recognises the suspect. Kent County Council is urging the government to use the Ashford Freight site to help manage holiday traffic when new EU biometric checks come in. The council warns the changes could cause major delays on routes to the coast and is calling for extra funding to prevent gridlock. Faversham is mourning long-serving market trader Paul Richards, who has died suddenly at 74. Known for his CD and DVD stall, he passed away at home on the 14th of May. His partner Sandra says they're awaiting answers on the cause of death before arranging a funeral. Now over to Janet for the weather.
2: Janet here with the local DCR weather. Today continues dry with plenty of sunshine, although it will often be hazy, becoming very warm or hot for most places away from the coast, where cooling onshore breezes will occur. Maximum temperature 29 degrees Celsius. Tonight is dry with a mix of cloudier conditions across western areas and clear periods further east. Light winds inland, but becoming breezy along the south coast. Minimum temperature 14 degrees Celsius. Tomorrow is another bright, sunny, dry day, with perhaps an odd light shower across western areas. Warm for many places inland, with light winds, but breezy along the south coast. Maximum temperature 23 degrees Celsius. Today's sunrise and sunset times are 4:46 a.m. and 8:58 p.m., making the day length 16 hours 11 minutes. High tide for Dover is at 11:33 a.m. and 11:52 p.m., low tide at 6:24 a.m. and 6:42 p.m. Now, back over to Paul for the travel.
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Behind us, and what an hour that was, and 1 hour ahead of us, and what an hour we've got. Marv Johnson's on Motown Triple Play, starting off though, Love, Togetherness and Devotion.

0: sounds so happy, doesn't he? Sounds like he's back in love again. LTD then, love, togetherness and devotion. Oh, what a way to start, David. Yes, I couldn't agree more. They formed in North Carolina way back in 1968 from members of the 15-piece Fantastic Sawmen Orchestra.
1: Who are they then?
0: Well, they were the backing band of Sam and Dave. So that's why that is Full of Soul. They went on to have mixed success, although they toured right the way through the 80s and 90s. And I think the history behind that makes it sound better than probably they were when you saw them live. It's hour two. I did tell you we've got our Motown triple play. We've also got a special one for you today from Sam Cooke. A great song from Sam Cooke. And the backstory to that song is incredible. So that's coming up in this hour. So don't miss that, if nothing else, all right?

rightfully deserves to be here, I can tell you that. Dottie and Millie. Talking about my baby. So, Dottie and Millie. Great names, eh? Dottie Haynes and Millie Weaver. Now, they initially were formed as the Copperettes. Copperettes, yeah. Have I got that correct? Not the Cooperettes. No, no, it's definitely the Copperettes. I looked that up to make sure I was telling you the truth, and I am telling you the truth. But talking of the Cooperettes, I thought we'd do this one from them.

from the era when dances had names. The Shingling from the Cooperettes, not the Copperettes. No, no, no, that was Dottie and Millie, of course. You knew that. Hey, you know, when I was thinking about that dancing along, you can see them moving along to those grass-style skirts. Remember the ones? They weren't grass skirts, but they were, yeah, you know what I mean. Yeah, very seductive, I think is the best way of putting it. They're four sisters then, the Cooperettes: Jeanette, Debbie, Tina and Angie, managed by their mother, Ethel, who arranged a recording contract with Brunswick Records. Ethel, doesn't sound like somebody you want to get an argument with, does it? They started out as a gospel group, the Little Cooperettes, but shortened their name to the Cooperettes, singing rhythm and blues. Their first single, Goodbye School, was not a bad track, to be honest. The group went on to do shows in Philadelphia and early in the early days, even on the same bill as the Temptations, which isn't a bad feat anyway, is it? Our track today was released here and became a hit, so the group came over to perform. The group met producer Danny Odom as a consequence, and the Cooperettes lead singer Tina ended up marrying Danny, and today are both ordained ministers. Huh? I love their song from the sessions with Danny, With All Your Love was one of them. Check it out. Sounds like a very, very good sound. Very underrated. Talking of a good sound, here's one from Indie.

think it's fair to say that was the first of a kind, really, back in the 80s. Indeed. Playing on Soulbox last night, a DJ saved my life. Well, backstory to that, they were a 1980s New York-based group, but our track was their only hit, but did very well globally. The 12-inch mix was notable at the time for including a purely vocal mix, an instrumental mix plus a track of sound effects containing the song, such as the toilet flushing, and of course we heard the phone ringing. The aim was to encourage mixing in the emerging New York DJ scene of the early 1980s. And wow, as I say, how has that stayed with us? Now, it's also a bit of a stranger but true. That song was later covered by Mariah Carey on a 2001 album, Glitter. And the group reformed to everybody's delight in 2011 and achieved absolutely nout. But good track it was, though, wasn't it? Soul Vaults, I'm David Southwick. Good to have you with us. We're here every week at this time for 2 hours, playing some of the old stuff that you may have forgotten, some of the stuff that you would have loved to have heard first time around. So if it's a first-time play for you, it's like hearing something brand new, isn't it? Talking of brand new, here's one that you will have heard. It's our Motown triple play artist, though three tracks from Marv Johnson today.

Probably one of his most memorable ones here in the UK. I'll pick a rose for my rose. Notable for performing, though, on the first record issued by Tamla Records, which later, of course, was to become Motown, began his singing career with a doo-wop group called the Serenaders. That was, ironically, back in the mid-1950s. He was discovered by Berry Gordy whilst Marv performed at a carnival. Berry had already decided to form his first record label, Tamla, and Marvin Johnson's song Come To Me, which we're not playing today, was the label's first single. It was released in May 1959. So we're staying in that era, though. Second one today, I Miss You, Baby.

unmistakable early Motown, Marv Johnson, our Motown triple play artist this week, and I Miss You Baby, How I Miss You. Well, back in 1959 when the first records came out from Motown, the label didn't have national distribution, so the songs were released by United Artists, and their very first one, Come To Me, reached number 30 in the USA on the Billboard chart, and Marv Earl Johnson went on to co-write four other songs with Berry Gordy. After he issued his first release with Tamla Motown label, he was signed then by United Artists. He released three albums and several singles for United Artists, but continued to record in Motown Studios at Hitsville, USA, because the sound was right for him. He gained two gold discs by 1961 and went on to have many hits. He did remain with Motown, though, working on sales promotion in the 1970s. And I guess when you have somebody like that working on sales promotion, you know that you're going to get a good job done, because he's already been there, hasn't he? It is Soul Vaults. I'm David Southway. Here's the third and final one from our Motown triple play, Marv Johnson.

0: Even having changed key there, isn't it? There's Marv Johnson, the Motown Trouble Play artist this week on Soul Vaults, and his third one.
1: Yeah.
0: He was such an artist, but really didn't make the grade too much, did he? With the songs that he released whilst he was at Motown, but some great songs he did bring along all the way through there. If you want to nominate an artist for our Motown Triple Play, as we say every week, you can do that, of course. All you have to do is to get in touch with the programme. Soulvaults@gmail.com or via the station's website and social media. You can pick us up there. Tell us what you'd like to hear, whether it is an artist, we'll play that for you, or just a specific song, all right? All that to come. Still to come in this hour, though, we've got our token reggae track from Winston Groovy. And that's a special song or a special backstory to the one from Sam Cooke.
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0: Right now, though, George McRae, and he's rocking his baby.

George McRae. George Warren McRae, to give him his proper name. Junior. Oh, yes. He's American. They've done a lot of juniors, don't they? Over there, and seniors and whatever. Second of nine children. A bit of the story that I love about him, though, was the fact that he was working with his wife as a duo, and then he acted as her manager as well as doing some singing and sessions. And he was just about to go back to work in law enforcement to be, a policeman, when Richard Finch and Harry Wayne Casey of Casey and the Sunshine Band invited him to sing the lyrics for a song that they had recorded for the band but couldn't reach the high notes that were required for the song that they'd written. Well, why did you write that in the first place? The original intention was that Gwen would record it, but she was late for the session, so George recorded it alone. It suited his high-pitched voice, the extent that the song sold an estimated 11 million copies worldwide, topping the charts in the US and the UK. So it was voted here in the UK as the number one song of the year in 1974 by Rolling Stone magazine. How about that? Now, George is still working. He's married for the third time. He just loves that wedding cake. He lives in Netherlands and Florida and Aruba. Not bad, is it, when you can split your time like that? Where do you split your time? You wouldn't want to know. You just would not want to know. It's Soul Vaults. I'm David Southway. We're halfway through hour two. If you've missed us, well, you can pick us up on the player and you can hear it all over again. And here's a song that you'd love to hear all over again. I love this song. Billy Preston. Everything he does is great by me, though. And I wrote a simple song. Listen to the words.

Well, when that plays, you know you're in the midst of pop and soul royalty, don't you? Billy Preston playing on Soul Vaults. Wow. I write a simple song. When he was born, William Everett Preston. I'm not going to tell you all about his life because the backstory could go on. We could just run a whole program on Billy Preston, really. Grew up in Los Angeles. He was a child prodigy who accompanied the gospel singer Mahalia Jackson when he was just 10. In 1958, he played the young W.C. Handy in the film biography St. Louis Blues. Little Richard hired Billy for a European tour in 1962. And during that tour, Billy was to meet the Beatles, who were just about starting out quite successfully then. They were Little Richard's opening act. You just can't make these up. As well as meeting Sam Cooke at that time, who hired Billy. Billy was signed to the Beatles label Apple and made two albums produced by George Harrison. That's the way God planned it, and Encouraging Words. He was invited to join the recording sessions that yielded Let It Be and Abbey Road, where he helped hold together the band. He was to say, it was a struggle for them, he said in 2001. They were kind of despondent. They had lost the joy of doing it all. The Beatles' 1969 song Get Back is credited to the Beatles with Billy Preston, the only shared label credit to the Beatles' own career. So they held him in great esteem, as we should as well. Bop and soul royalty there on Soul Vaults with Billy Preston as we continue. Here's a track that's been recorded by so many different artists. This is the original in my memory, serves me correctly, it certainly does. This is Barbara Acklin, a song that she also wrote. Am I the same girl on Soul Vaults?

talking about Saul and royalty. Well, I guess so many of the artists we play on Soul Vaults could also be put into that rank. And Barbara's one of those ladies. Am I the same girl? Lovely. There's been instrumentals of that. So many cover versions of it as well. Beautiful. Well, after graduation, she worked as a secretary for St. Lawrence Records and sang background vocals for their productions. Her first single was under the pseudonym of Barbara Allen. And later she moved to the infamous Chess label, also in Chicago, where she was, where she sang background vocals for Etta James, Minnie Riperton and Fontella Bass in 1966, whilst working as a receptionist for Brunswick Records. She submitted demo records of her own compositions to the label's main producer. He liked a song that she had written called Whispers Getting Louder. Yeah, you've heard that one with Jackie Wilson, whose long run of USA successes had ended, recorded that song and restored him to the US top 20 after a three-year absence. Here's the twist, though. Jackie was so grateful, he told her, "Let me know if there's anything I can do for you." She replied, "Tell Carl Davis, the label owner, to give me a recording contract." That's exactly what happened. Her first two singles for Brunswick flopped, but then the Gene Chandler, Duke of Earl fame, Show Me the Way to Go, made the rhythm and blues charts. Since then, she started writing with another Brunswick artist, Eugene Record. You heard of him? Well, he, of course, was the person who did the Shylights, who was part of the Shylights, so Eugene Records. So, and that's where their life ended, as it was carrying on that basis. So good to play stuff like that, as I say. Poppin' Soul royalty every day here on Sunday. As we continue, like only we can, here's another bit of soul from Frankie and Johnny. I'll hold you wherever you like.

So I shoehorned that in as a Northern Soul because, yeah, that's one of those borderline ones, isn't it? Frankie and Johnny, who are they? Well, you're ready for this. Frankie was Maggie Bell. Yeah, Maggie Bell. What a lady that she was. And she did so many, many backing vocals, but never really connected with the audience, did she? And Johnny Curtis was the guy who was Johnny on that. So you have Maggie and Johnny. He was born Bobby Kerr, was a singer and songwriter from Glasgow who had sung with the Bob Miller and his band. Ah, oh, goodness gracious me, where do we find these songs? As I say, shame about Maggie Bell, although she did have some success alongside B.A. Robertson and Rod Stewart and the band Stone the Crows. And both of them have artist recognition on that song, which was unusual, as the song was unusual for Soul Vaults. But it's what we try and do, just shoehorn stuff in and out. Now, I teased you on a Sam Cooke song that we were going to have. This is the song now, but... beautiful. Started off as a B-side, and it's the backstory of the song that is really important, so we've got that to come up in a second. Bring it on home to me, Soul Vaults and Sam Cooke.

Sam Cooke, and assisted there by Lou Rawls. Well, he was a very influential singer, as we played and said many times here on Soul Vaults. He's commonly known as the King of Soul for his distinctive vocals, importance within popular music. I thought I'd play that track today, not because of Sam, but for the song itself. His version was originally the B-side of Having a Party, released way back in May 1962. Although this version of the song deemed the original, mind you, even the Sam original wasn't that really. It was in fact a cover version of a track called I Want to Go Home by Charles Brown and Amos Melbourne. When they also wrote that, it came out in 1959. Got some great piano. In my opinion, way ahead of its time. Obviously, at that time, copyright laws were somewhat different from what they are today. Sam's song has been included in the Rock and Roll Hall of Fame as one of the top 500 songs that shaped rock and roll. And no mention of Charles Brown and Amos Melbourne. But without theirs, we wouldn't have had Sam's. Here's theirs. Apologies for the quality. It is from 59, after all.

Hey, that's how interesting is that, eh? In the days before copyright, etc., and credits were correct, that was the inspiration to Sam Cooke's song. And what a good version that is. Way ahead of their time. Wouldn't you have been upset, though, to have found that the song that you had written and enjoyed playing on and whatever had been hoodwinked by somebody else? I guess you probably would have. As we continue on Soul Vaults, here's our token reggae from Winston Groovy.

Sol Volz playing Winston Tucker, better known as Winston Groovy, of course. His first recording session was producer and sound system operator King Edwards. Resulted in She's Mine. Listen to that, that's great. It was never released, but was played exclusively on Edwards' sound system. Oh dear, love it. Winston relocated in Birmingham, England in 1961 to join his father. He joined the Ebonites while still at school and toured with the band. He moved to London in 1969, began working with producer Laurel Aitken, adopting the stage name Winston Groovy with Laurel Aitken. He recorded a reggae version of Funky Chicken and the song we just played for you now. He had a resurgence of that song when it was covered by UB40. Ah, yes. And from that, they released his single, which became a hit again. And he also went on to tour with UB40 as a guest on their tour. So, all good, isn't it? Hey, where's the time gone? We're nearly out of time. Here's the final one from Marvin Smith.

soul. And it's one of those songs, but every time I hear it, I've heard it a lot of times, every time I hear it, I think, yeah, it reminds me of something else. By the time it's finished, I never remember exactly what that song was. But that's a guy called Marvin Smith, who was the ex-frontman of the Artistics, the backing band of Major Lance, on a soulful song that was written by Money Man, Barrett Strong. Remember him? Of course, the Artistics features songs by him also as well, and we featured them in the past here on Soul Vaults. And talking of that, that's about it for us today. But if you want to get involved with the programme, you can do by letting us know what you want to hear, if it's a special track or an artist, whether it's from our first hour, whether you want to hear us play an unsung soul hero of yours, or whether it's a Motown triple play or something like a reggae track. Whatever it is, just get in touch, soulvaults@gmail.com, or for the station's social media and website. And I'd be only too pleased to play it for you in the future, okay? I've been David Southway. I will be next time we meet here on Soul Vaults. Stay safe and well. Bye-bye.

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1: Good morning, Paul Connor here with the local news for East Kent and White Cliffs Country. Herne Bay. Police are hunting a masked intruder who broke into a charity shop around 1:30 a.m. on Saturday, stealing cash and electronics. CCTV shows the thief returning with more tools. Manager Maya Amangeldieva says about £1,000 worth of items is missing and hopes someone recognises the suspect. Kent County Council is urging the government to use the Ashford freight site to help manage holiday traffic when new EU biometric checks come in. The council warns the changes could cause major delays on routes to the coast and is calling for extra funding to prevent gridlock. Faversham is mourning long-serving market trader Paul Richards, who has died suddenly at 74. Known for his CD and DVD stall, he passed away at home on the 14th of May. His partner Sandra says they're awaiting answers on the cause of death before arranging a funeral. Now over to Janet for the weather.
2: Janet here with the local DCR weather. Today continues dry with plenty of sunshine, although it will often be hazy, becoming very warm or hot for most places away from the coast, where cooling onshore breezes will occur. Maximum temperature 29 degrees Celsius. Tonight is dry with a mix of cloudier conditions across western areas and clear periods further east. Light winds inland, but becoming breezy along the south coast. Minimum temperature 14 degrees Celsius. Tomorrow is another bright, sunny, dry day, with perhaps an odd light shower across western areas, warm for many places inland, with light winds, but breezy along the south coast. Maximum temperature 23 degrees Celsius. Today's sunrise and sunset times are 4:46 a.m. and 8:58 p.m., making the day length 16 hours 11 minutes. High tide for Dover is at 11:33 a.m. and 11:52 p.m., low tide at 6:24 a.m. and 6:42 p.m. Now, back over to Paul for the travel.
1: Here is the Kent Travel Update. Roads in Kent. Key works include A292 Forge Lane, Ashford, eastbound closed for works. A292 Somerset Road, Ashford, both ways closed for works. A255 Broadstairs Road, Broadstairs, both ways closed for works. A255 Harrison Road, Ramsgate, both ways closed for works. A28 Rolvenden Road, Rolvenden, eastbound closed for works. On the rails, southeastern and high-speed trains are running to schedule. On the ferries, cross-channel ferries from Dover are also running to schedule. That's all from us, now back to the show.
3: Oh, has anybody got any 3-in-1 oil? Oh, tar. And just in case you did not notice, I've been

Thank you very much, Elvis. And whatever you do, dear listener, please don't copy Eddie Cochran or you'll end up with the Somerset Blues. Oh, pardon me, the Summertime Blues.

Thank you, Eddie. And did you know that he thought Mungo Jerry was one of the puppets on Rainbow? Anywho, here he is to sing all about everything he's going to do in the summertime.

Yes, that was Frankie Robbins and Marty Lane, but not necessarily in that order. But just before they left, they warned me that not to drink too much of this free water because you could end up high and dry. And it did sound like Marty had his radio head on when he said that.

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And the other thing they did say is, if there's no water, how can you go on a sea cruise? More important, can you afford it? Frank, you can.

Thank you, Frankie. And if you had a choice of where you wanted to go, where would you? I've got a funny feeling that it could be Hawaii, because it's always blue. Shall we have a look-see?

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I think they just do it to make you leap about.

0: This is DCR. We'll be back after this short break. Don't go anywhere.
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10: Oh, there you are. I am back. But what happened to the coasters? Are they still searching? Oh, look, I've just found a little piece of paper that says they're still seeking for Georgie Girl.

0: Ah, the good news is, they're back. But they didn't find Georgie. They found George instead. And all he keeps saying is...
1: Turned out nice again, hasn't it?
0: Thanks, George. But if it gets too hot, we'll all be looking out for a bit of rain. Oh, look, here comes some now. That will make the beetles run for cover.

And there they go scurrying off again. And the good news is, it stopped raining. So we're all popping along with Chris Rea, and we're going to have fun on the beach.

I've got my ice cream, and I bought one for Alison and Lane. I know you're listening, but you'll have to pop round to collect them. But if you don't hurry up, they'll melt, and you'll end up like Marianne Faithfull, crying over spilt milk.

Thanks, Marianne. And they must have been really good ice creams because Dusty Springfield just told me that she's going back for more. Shall we follow her? She might buy you one as well.

And if you would like to come back, here is an announcement for the Royal British Legion, Dover Whitecliffs branch, in association with Dover Community Radio 104.9 FM. Armed Forces Day is coming to Dover on Saturday the 13th of June from 10 a.m. to 4 p.m. and this year it's being held at the Dover Transport Museum. 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And if you did want to visit the museum, it's only a fiver and £3 for children. And if you do happen to see Lance Corporal Jones running around, shouting out, "Don't panic," just pop over and say, "Hello, Byro," so that I can thank you for listening to DCR 104.9 FM, your home for fantastic music. See you there, folks. And by the way, Lane just told me they didn't want to go back onto the beach because it was far too windy. I said, "Don't worry, it's all in your mind. In fact, it's the windmills in your mind that's blowing." Right.

If you dropped your ice cream on the beach, would you go back for it? The last time I did, a little bird was eating it. I say little, it was a dirty great big seagull, but it was still littler than me.

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And would you believe I've just had a phone call from Alison, and she told me not to tell anybody, but her Lane is the son of a preacher. I won't tell anybody, will I? And you won't either, will you? And that's a promise, is it not?

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1: Good morning, Paul Connor here with the local news for East Kent and White Cliffs Country. Herne Bay. Police are hunting a masked intruder who broke into a charity shop around 1:30 a.m. on Saturday, stealing cash and electronics. CCTV shows the thief returning with more tools. Manager Maya Amangeldieva says about £1,000 worth of items is missing and hopes someone recognises the suspect. Kent County Council is urging the government to use the Ashford freight site to help manage holiday traffic when new EU biometric checks come in. The council warns the changes could cause major delays on routes to the coast and is calling for extra funding to prevent gridlock. Faversham is mourning long-serving market trader Paul Richards, who has died suddenly at 74. Known for his CD and DVD stall, he passed away at home on the 14th of May. His partner Sandra says they're awaiting answers on the cause of death before arranging a funeral. Now over to Janet for the weather.
2: Janet here with the local DCR weather. Today continues dry with plenty of sunshine, although it will often be hazy, becoming very warm or hot for most places away from the coast, where cooling onshore breezes will occur. Maximum temperature 29 degrees Celsius. Tonight is dry with a mix of cloudier conditions across western areas and clear periods further east. Light winds inland, but becoming breezy along the south coast. Minimum temperature 14 degrees Celsius. Tomorrow is another bright, sunny, dry day, with perhaps an odd light shower across western areas. Warm for many places inland, with light winds, but breezy along the south coast. Maximum temperature 23 degrees Celsius. Today's sunrise and sunset times are 4:46 a.m. and 8:58 p.m., making the day length 16 hours 11 minutes. High tide for Dover is at 11:33 a.m. and 11:52 p.m., low tide at 6:24 a.m. and 6:42 p.m. Now, back over to Paul for the travel.
1: Here is the Kent Travel Update. Roads in Kent. Key works include A292 Forge Lane, Ashford, eastbound closed for works. A292 Somerset Road, Ashford, both ways closed for works. A255 Broadstairs Road, Broadstairs, both ways closed for works. A255 Harrison Road, Ramsgate, both ways closed for works. A28 Rolvenden Road, Rolvenden, eastbound closed for works. On the rails, southeastern and high-speed trains are running to schedule. On the ferries, cross-channel ferries from Dover are also running to schedule. That's all from us, now back to the show.

Hi, this is David Hamilton with A Million Sellers. And following Elton John's massive success with the score to The Lion King, he followed up in 1995 with the platinum album Made in England. Also made in England was the film Buster, the story of train robber Buster Edwards, played by Phil Collins. On the soundtrack of the film, Collins took a Mindbenders hit from the 60s to number one in Britain and America.

Phil Collins and A Groovy Kind of Love, a huge hit on both sides of the Atlantic in 1988. Another song to do that in the 80s came from the Bangles. The title referred to the eternal flame burning at Elvis Presley's grave in Memphis.

Elvis Presley, almost every record he released sold a million, and he was the first artist credited with sales of over a billion records. Always on My Mind was first a hit in 1972. It was also a hit for this man, Willie Nelson.

Willie Nelson and the City of New Orleans. From Country to Soul, and a song recorded by Otis Redding on December the 7th, 1967. 3 days later, his plane crashed into icy Lake Monona, Madison, Wisconsin, killing Otis, 4 members of his musical review, his valet, and his pilot. The lyrics of the song have a strangely ironic air of premonition.

Otis Redding and Dock of the Bay, co-written by Otis and the records producer Steve Cropper. It sold over 2 million copies. Otis Redding left behind him a legacy of musical classics. Here's one of his songs from Aretha Franklin.

0: Otis Redding's song, Respect, a huge hit for the Queen of Soul, Aretha Franklin. And another great Otis Redding song is coming up next on The Million Sellers.
1: 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We'll be back after this short break. Don't go anywhere.
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8: Animals can't speak to drivers. But if they could, they would be asking us, telling us by the sounds of it, to put our litter and fruit waste in the bin. Because roadside litter kills an estimated 3 million animals every year. No wonder they sound miffed. So let's lend them a paw. Let's take our rubbish with us and bin it properly. National Highways. And what's that? They said thanks very much.

Arthur Conley and Sweet Soul Music, a dance floor sensation in 1967, written by Arthur along with Sam Cooke and Otis Redding. Well, now a white man who can sing soul music with the best. Born in Sheffield and a former gas fitter with the East Midlands Gas Board, his main influence was Ray Charles. Welcome to the Million Sellers, Joe Cocker.

Joe Cocker and Delta Lady, written by Leon Russell and said to have been dedicated to this singer who appeared with them both on the Mad Dogs and Englishmen tour.

Rita Coolidge with her cover version of Jackie Wilson's song Higher and Higher, a million seller for Rita in 1977. Stand by for another million seller with me, David Hamilton.

The nine-piece band Earth, Wind and Fire, and their first million seller from 1975, the original soundtrack of the film That's the Way of the World, in which they starred as a rock and soul band. And next, American singing star Vanessa Williams, with this piece of advice from 1992.

Vanessa Williams and Save the Best for Last, an American number one in 1992. Now from his 1983 album Can't Slow Down, Lionel Richie and All Night Long.

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1: Good morning, Paul Connor here with the local news for East Kent and White Cliffs Country. Herne Bay. Police are hunting a masked intruder who broke into a charity shop around 1:30 a.m. on Saturday, stealing cash and electronics. CCTV shows the thief returning with more tools. Manager Maya Amangeldieva says about £1,000 worth of items is missing and hopes someone recognises the suspect. Kent County Council is urging the government to use the Ashford Freight site to help manage holiday traffic when new EU biometric checks come in. The council warns the changes could cause major delays on routes to the coast and is calling for extra funding to prevent gridlock. Faversham is mourning long-serving market trader Paul Richards, who has died suddenly at 74. Known for his CD and DVD stall, he passed away at home on the 14th of May. His partner Sandra says they're awaiting answers on the cause of death before arranging a funeral. Now over to Janet for the weather.
2: Janet here with the local DCR weather. Today continues dry with plenty of sunshine, although it will often be hazy, becoming very warm or hot for most places away from the coast, where cooling onshore breezes will occur. Maximum temperature 29 degrees Celsius. Tonight is dry with a mix of cloudier conditions across western areas and clear periods further east. Light winds inland, but becoming breezy along the south coast. Minimum temperature 14 degrees Celsius. Tomorrow is another bright, sunny, dry day, with perhaps an odd light shower across western areas. Warm for many places inland, with light winds, but breezy along the south coast. Maximum temperature 23 degrees Celsius. Today's sunrise and sunset times are 4:46 a.m. and 8:58 p.m., making the day length 16 hours, 11 minutes. High tide for Dover is at 11:33 a.m. and 11:52 p.m., low tide at 6:24 a.m. and 6:42 p.m. Now, back over to Paul for the travel.
1: 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Roads in Kent. Key works include A292 Forge Lane, Ashford. Eastbound closed for works. A292 Somerset Road, Ashford. Both ways closed for works. A255 Broadstairs Road, Broadstairs. Both ways closed for works. A255 Harrison Road, Ramsgate. Both ways closed for works. A28 Rolvenden Road, Rolvenden. Eastbound closed for works. On the rails, southeastern and high-speed trains are running to schedule. On the ferries, cross-channel ferries from Dover are also running to schedule. That's all from us. Now back to the show.

Billy Joel and My Life, the single that sold a million from his million-selling album, 52nd Street. Hi, this is David Hamilton on the show that plays you the world's most successful recordings. And here's one of the best-selling records of 2001 from Portuguese-Canadian Nelly Furtado.

one of the best-selling records of 2001, Nelly Furtado and I Am Like a Bird. Coming up next, the first white artist to record for Motown, Ardeen Taylor, who in 1971 scored an American number one.

Indiana Wants Me by Ardeen Taylor, the first white artist to record for Motown, also a prolific songwriter who turned out hits for people like the Four Tops, the Temptations, and the Supremes. One of his songs is next on the Million Sellers.

The Supremes and their 1968 hit Love Child, written by singing star Ardeen Taylor. From Motown giants of the 60s to Motown's biggest act of the 90s, Boys to Men.

Boyz II Men and their first hit from 1992, The End of the Road. The Boyz II Men album has sold over 12 million copies, making them Motown's biggest act of the 90s. Next in the spotlight is Steve Winwood. Back in the 60s, Steve was the lead singer with the Spencer Davis Group, the band who made their first professional appearance at the Golden Eagle in Birmingham in 1964. In 1965 came the number one, Keep On Running. The following year, the Spencer Davis Group had their second UK number one, and this time it sold a million.

Give Me Some Lovin' by the Spencer Davis Group with Steve Winwood on organ and lead vocals. Later, Steve Winwood formed the band Traffic in 1967 and Blind Faith in 1969, before embarking on a solo career with albums like Ark of a Diver and Back in the High Life. From Ark of a Diver, here's Steve, and While You See a Chance.

0: Steve Winwood, While You See a Chance, from his second solo album, Ark of a Diver. And in a moment, we'll be breaking away with another million seller.
1: This is DCR. We'll be back after this short break. Don't go anywhere.
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Al Jarreau, who grew up impersonating the scat singing of Ella Fitzgerald. He started harmonizing with his brothers at the age of four and performing solo at a variety of local events in his hometown of Milwaukee, Wisconsin. In 1981, he won two Grammy Awards for Best Male Vocalist and Best Male Jazz Vocalist with his million-selling album, Breaking Away. Al now has five Grammy Awards in full and was honored with a star on the Hollywood Walk of Fame in 2001. Next, a track from the album ABBA Gold, released in 1992, becoming one of the best-selling albums of all time. ABBA had 23 British hits between 1974 and 1983, including eight number ones, and they sold more than 350 million records. From ABBA Gold, I Have a Dream.

I Have a Dream from ABBA Gold, destined to become one of the biggest selling albums of all time in the UK charts. Well, next, an album that has sold over 30 million, The Eagles' Greatest Hits. And from it, here they are with The Best of My Love.

Bill Medley from the Righteous Brothers and Jennifer Warnes and I've Had the Time of My Life from the 1987 film Dirty Dancing. And we'll follow that with a song from another great film, from Saturday Night Fever, Walter Murphy and the Big Apple Band, and a fifth of Beethoven.

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1: Paul Connor here with the local news for East Kent and White Cliffs Country. Horn Street in Folkestone is closed after a car hit a railway bridge just before 10 this morning. Police, fire crews and paramedics are on scene. Drivers should avoid the area. More updates as we get them. In Canterbury, around 30 teenagers raided a convenience store after a nearby party, grabbing alcohol and fleeing. CCTV captured the incident. About £200 of stock was stolen. Margate's Crab Museum has been named the UK's best by Time Out. The free attraction mixes fun displays with science, including quirky crab-themed exhibits. It opened in 2021. Now over to Janet for the weather.
2: Janet here with the local DCR weather. Today continues dry with plenty of sunshine, although it will often be hazy, becoming very warm or hot for most places away from the coast, where cooling onshore breezes will occur. Maximum temperature 29 degrees Celsius. Tonight is dry with a mix of cloudier conditions across western areas and clear periods further east. Light winds inland, but becoming breezy along the south coast. Minimum temperature 14 degrees Celsius. Tomorrow is another bright, sunny, dry day, with perhaps an odd light shower across western areas. Warm for many places inland, with light winds, but breezy along the south coast. Maximum temperature 23 degrees Celsius. Today's sunrise and sunset times are 4:46 a.m. and 8:58 p.m., making the day length 16 hours 11 minutes. High tide for Dover is at 11:33 a.m. and 11:52 p.m., low tide at 6:24 a.m. and 6:42 p.m. Now, back over to Paul for the travel.
1: Here is the Kent Travel Update on the roads. The A255 Broadstairs Road, Broadstairs. Both ways closed for waterworks between St James Avenue and St Peter's Road. And A255 Harrison Road, Ramsgate. Both ways closed for waterwork between St Patrick's Road and Rosebery Avenue. The A28 Staines Hill, Westbere, near Canterbury. Emergency gas repairs near Redcott Lane. The A2 Whitfield to Westbound will be closed overnight only from the A256 Whitfield Hill to Cold Harbour Lane and the A249 Sheppey Crossing northbound. Lane closures and 50 miles per hour restriction for bridge repairs until June 6th. On the rails, southeastern and high-speed trains are expected to run normally. Dover ferries. Dover Calais and Dover Dunkirk ferries are expected to run to schedule. That's all from us. Now back to the show.
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4: This is Stafford's World.

Okay, it's time to do it all over again, only with different music in the middle. I'm Mark Stafford, it's Stafford's World. And in the next 3 hours, we have, as always, a couple of song stories from Pat Benatar and also from Peter Sarstedt. The writers sing them. Their way features Michael Nesmith of the Monkees and But They Did It First with Bonnie Raitt and Ray Whitley. That's to come in the next 3 hours on Stafford's World. But a great R&B from Bo Diddley and Queen and You're My Best Friend. A tricky little single because it was following up Bohemian Rhapsody. What a challenge. Didn't do bad, it made the top 10, but it could never have been another Bohemian Rhapsody, could it? Even if it was off the same album. Talking of great songs, this is a great song from 1974 from Michael Murphy.

0: It was a comeback hit for the Beach Boys. It was, of course, Kokomo, co-written by John Phillips and Scott McKenzie, two old veterans from the 60s, of course. Michael Murphy in there as well, and Wildfire, great song that. And check out, if you have a minute, check out Carolina in the Pines and Geronimo's Cadillac, another couple of great songs from Michael Murphy.
1: And now, Stafford's World looks a bit deeper at the hit songs and tells you the stories behind them. It's time for another song story on Stafford's World.
0: The first of the two song stories today was a number one single in Britain and a lot of Europe. Peter Sarsted and Where Do You Go To, My Lovely. Peter tells the story behind that.
2: I'd written Where Do You Go To in 1966, in Copenhagen. And it took 3 years before I was able to get to London to actually start the recording, to make the recording in late 68. So there was a long sort of gap while I was on the folk scene, as it were. But, you know, after I'd written Where Do You Go To, I was able to get jobs as a folk singer up alongside a kind of Donovan, Al Stewart, to be able to get up there and actually rally with them and say, I've got an entire act which, you know, has got a lot of fun in it, and it's also looking at other serious issues, and, you know, so it had all the elements. I recall... getting up to the attic where I was actually writing these songs. I'd been writing on a very, very regular sort of all-day, every-day basis. And it was after one spectacular party in this particular collegium where I lived. Of course, I was in love at the time, and things were really happening. I mean, I was up there completely penniless, but things were wonderful. And after this spectacular party, I went upstairs to the attic again where I lived. I got the guitar out, and suddenly it synthesized for me all these ideas I'd had about a kind of European culture. Marlene Dietrich referring to Berlin in the 20s, and Zizi Jarmer, the Paris of the 50s, and just it just seemed to come out in this limerick form, which is a nice and easy form of writing things down, every second line rhyming. So I can recall having a good time writing it all in one go. I suppose it was like I'd reached my height.

was written by Mentor Williams, who was the brother of Paul Williams, a very much talented songwriting family there. Drift Away, Dobie Gray, and Peter Sarstedt, and Where Do You Go To My Lovely, a massive number one single for him. Sadly, it was really the end of the beginning, really. He had that, and he had Frozen Orange Juice out, and then he lost his way along the way back in 1969. It's 1966 now. We'll do this for Robert Grover in Edgware in London. Loving Spoonful, he's a bit of a fan of those guys. Loving Spoonful, 1966.

0: 1966, they were in a bit of a purple patch, weren't they? Loving Spoonful, having a lot of big hits that year, including Summer in the City and that one. Loving Spoonful, You Didn't Have to Be So Nice, for Robert Grover in Edgware, near London. Thanks for getting in touch. Mark at markstafford.co.uk if you'd like to get in touch. Back with something from 1980 that originated in the early 60s and has the mark of Phil Spector on it next.
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20: Stop and listen. It might be more than just your imagination. You'll love it.

It's probably my favourite Bad Company album, the Straight Shooter album, including that one. Shooting Star, 1975. Never even a single. It was such a good album, they didn't even have to put that out as a single. Ramones before that, from the time when they were doing their sessions with Phil Spector to record that Baby I Love You. And Phil was walking around with a gun in his hand. Not a great place to be near to Phil Spector, if that is happening in time. Bit of rock and roll, courtesy of Chuck Berry now.

Just for a change, Ringo on vocals on a Beatles track. I like that, actually. When you dig it out now, I know it was a bit cheesy at the time on Abbey Road when it came out, but now it sort of stands the test of time, doesn't it? Ringo Starr and Octopus's Garden. Now, a couple of weeks back, we did the original version of If You Gotta Go, Go Now, and this is the Bob Dylan take on it, which sat in a vault for quite a long time, so it was not the original first release version of it, but it sounds really good. From 1965, Bob Dylan does his own song, If You Gotta Go, Go Now.

It's Motown at its very, very best. Temptations and Bob Dylan's original of If You Gotta Go, Go Now. A whole pile of songs he had in a giant bin full of stuff that he sort of sat on for quite a time. Some of it only came out a few years later. Some of it took until the 70s to come out. Bob Dylan and If You Gotta Go, Go Now. Hi to Jean-Paul Morel, who's in Brussels, listens regularly now. Been in touch probably about a couple of times a year for a few years now. Hi to you, Jean-Paul, who's in Brussels. And you wanted to hear this. 1974, big hit in America, bit of southern rock at its very best from Wet Willie.

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1: Paul Connor here with the local news for East Kent and White Cliffs Country. Hundreds of homes in Herne Bay are still without water, forcing the David Lloyd Gym to close its pools again. South East Water says most supplies are back, but areas around Rakehill and Cranbrook still face low pressure and stop-start service after the recent heatwave. A man in his 30s has been arrested after a serious sexual offence in the Foxborough Hill area of Woodnesborough. Police remain on scene carrying out forensic work. The suspect is in custody and officers say they're not looking for anyone else. Now over to Janet for the weather.
2: Janet here with the local DCR weather. After hazy sunshine, this afternoon we'll see showers developing in places, otherwise remaining dry with sunny spells. Still warm for the time of year, although temperatures significantly down compared to previous days. Maximum temperature 22 degrees Celsius. Tonight, any showers should quickly dissipate. A dry and clear night to follow with the wind easing light, remaining mild in urban areas but much cooler in rural spots. Minimum temperature 12 degrees Celsius. Tomorrow is a dry morning with hazy sunshine. The cloud thickens throughout the day with areas seeing some rain by the afternoon. Rain becoming widespread and heavier by the evening and overnight. Maximum temperature 23 degrees Celsius. Today's sunrise and sunset times are 4:46 a.m. and 8:59 p.m., making the day length 16 hours 14 minutes. High tide for Dover is at 12:10 a.m. and Monday 0:28 a.m. Low tide at 6:59 a.m. and 7:16 p.m. Now, back over to Paul for the travel.
1: Here is the Kent Travel Update. Roads in East Kent. This afternoon, no new roadwork or incident alerts have been issued. Key routes running normally. However, county-wide alerts affecting travel across the county include the A21 Lamberhurst, temporary traffic lights until 1st June for southern waterworks, expect delays, and Sheppey Crossing, northbound, closed for emergency bridge joint repairs, disruption ongoing. The A20 Tunbridge Road, Maidstone, lane closure until 7th June for cable installation, and Parkway, Maidstone, SGN gas leak repairs until 2nd June, lane restrictions on A229. The A229 Maidstone Road, Chatham, northbound lane closure until 31st May. Traffic should run normally aside from routine weekend volumes. On the rails, and all southeastern rail services are expected to operate to timetable with no reported disruption. At the Port of Dover, all ferries to Calais and Dunkirk are running to schedule. That's all from us. Now back to the show.
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Asabandhu revived the rock supergroup tag and the rock supergroup banner in the 1980s. Supergroups, rock supergroups, they were all about the late 60s and 70s, but in 82, Asia were a flashback to those days of rock supergroups with John Wetton from King Crimson, Steve Howe and Jeff Downes from Yes, and Carl Palmer from Emerson, Lake and Palmer in the band. Big album, their first album, simply called Asia, one of the best-selling albums, in fact, the best-selling album in America in 1982. And the single from it was Only Time Will Tell. Bit of T-Rex and Telegram Sam as well. From one end of the spectrum musically to the other, with a little bit of Carole King.

Ridge after this chestnut mare. Been chasing her for weeks. Well, I'd catch a glimpse of her every once in a while, taking her meal and bathing. A fine lady. This one day I happened to be real close to her and I saw her standing over there. So I snuck up on her nice and easy. Got my rope out and I flung it in the air.

0: was to be their last hit single in 1971. It was a classy thing as well, though, wasn't it? That's the full-length version. I've got a feeling the single was chopped down a lot shorter than that, but that is the better version, the album version of The Birds and Chestnut Mare. Carole King's It's Gonna Take Some Time This Time, which went on to be a big hit, of course, for the Carpenters later on.
1: You've heard the hit versions. Now it's time for the originals. This is Ah, But They Did It First on Stafford's World.
0: Time for Ah, But They Did It First. A couple of original versions of songs that you know. The first of them had a bit of a checkered life. It was done 2, 3, 4 times before it had any real success anywhere. It didn't really do that much success until the Guy Darrell remake and reissue in Britain, which went top 5 in Britain in 1973. Song began its life in 1965. It's I've Been Hurt. Originally done by the writer Ray Whitley in 1965 and vanished without trace. Then along came the Tams, did a version that didn't really do much, and Bill Deal and the Rondells did probably the most successful American job on it in 1969. In the meantime, Guy Darrell had covered it in 1966 in Britain, and it was back again in 1973 and in the British charts for I've Been Hurt. But Ah, They Did It First. They

So he did it first. He was Ray Whitley. He wrote a few hits, actually, for the Tams. He wrote Hey Girl, Don't Bother Me, which went to number one in Britain in the 70s on reissue. And Be Young, Be Foolish, Be Happy, which did pretty well for the Tams as well. So he was quite a talented writer. And he sang that one, 1965. Ah, but they did it first. Ray Whitley with the original version of I've Been Hurt. Next suggestion comes from a couple of listeners, Steve and Joe, with no E at the end. Steve and Joe Mannion, who were in the Algarve, now living in Britain, suggested we could dig this song out as one of those Ah, But They Did It First. Song that got to be known probably better by the version by George Michael than it did from the original. The original was actually out in 1991 on the Luck of the Draw album. The wonderful Bonnie Raitt did it first, and she makes it her own, really. 1991, she did it first. George Michael was later on I Can't Make You Love Me.

She has a superb way of taking songs in and making them her own, doesn't she? Bonnie Raitt, I Can't Make You Love Me. And along came the cover in later years from George Michael. If you want to catch it, it's on the Luck of the Draw album, if you can get a hold of a copy of that. Thanks to Steve and Joe Mannion back from the Algarve to make a suggestion on R, but they did it first. If you've got a suggestion, and it's getting harder and harder as the pile grows and grows of the songs I've already done, but if you'd like to get in touch, mark@markstafford.co.uk is the place to get in touch. It's 1968 now, a guy who did much better in Britain than he did in America. 1968, he was in the British charts with this.

0: He joined Motown as a writer rather than a singer, but he managed to push himself out into the front and not only write songs, but sing songs for them. He had a British hit with that in 1968, didn't do anything in America. Also, There's a Ghost in My House came out in 1967. That did nothing anywhere until it reappeared in Britain in 1974, but did nothing in America. And it was only when Indiana Wants Me got to be big in 1971 that people knew him in America. R. Dean Taylor there, 1968, and Gotta See Jane. Back with a number one in Britain from Slade very shortly.
1: The best from yesterday. This is Stafford's World, playing music from one of the biggest music libraries on the whole planet. Stay tuned. Keep it right here. Don't touch that dial. We'll be right back after this.
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15: All the stuff you love.

It was to be the song that introduced us to the voice of Randy Crawford. And it was the Crusaders, of course, and Street Life. Slade, of course, as well, and 'Cause I Love You in 1971 when that came out. Hello to Craig and Lindsay Milson in Anaheim in California. Thanks for your email at mark@markstafford.co.uk. You suggested we may dip into this song. It's Aerosmith doing one of their good covers. Aerosmith doing the Shangri-Las? How's that going to work?

It was Cliff's first American top 20 single. After all those releases, 1976 saw him crack the American top 20 with that, with The Devil Woman, and it got bigger and better for him at the end of the 70s when he had We Don't Talk Anymore. But apart from that, the 70s were thin on the ground, the 60s were thin on the ground, and the late 50s were non-existent for Cliff in America. But over the years, of course, he scored so many British hits, so I don't think he really minds that. Before that, it was Aerosmith taking on the Shangri-Las and putting their own stamp on Remember Walking in the Sand. Time now for the writers to sing them their way on Stafford's World. Mike Nesmith, or Michael Nesmith, I think he went for the Michael version later on in his career. Michael Nesmith and Different Drum, a song that he wrote in 1964, got covered by his mates the Greenbrier Boys, and then it eventually became a big hit in America for Linda Ronstadt's band, the Stone Ponies. She was a friend of Michael Nesmith, and she went top 10 in 1967 with her version from the Stone Ponies of Different Drum, but Michael did it a different way in 1972.

Those guys were on the downward slope in their career in 1971. It was getting harder and harder to have the hits. That was one of the final big hits for them in 1971. Creedence Clearwater Revival, Have You Ever Seen the Rain? Michael Nesmith doing a different drum. It came out on an album called And the Hits Just Keep on Coming, which is an ironic title, really, because there wasn't a single hit on it at all. Nothing close to a hit. Probably not even any decent singles on it. But that was just a different take on his original song from 1967, his song that was taken by Linda Ronstadt and the Stone Ponies and put in the top 10 in 1967. Michael Nesmith, the writers, Sing Them Their Way and Different Drum. And to finish hour two, it's Brinsley Swartz doing a Nick Lowe song when Nick was part of the band. And what's so funny about peace, love and understanding is the question.

What's the peace? More peace and love. It's just for the children of the new generation.

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1: Paul Connor here with the local news for East Kent and White Cliffs country. Hundreds of homes in Herne Bay are still without water, forcing the David Lloyd Gym to close its pools again. South East Water says most supplies are back, but areas around Rakehill and Cranbrook still face low pressure and stop-start service after the recent heatwave. A man in his 30s has been arrested after a serious sexual offence in the Foxborough Hill area of Woodnesborough. Police remain on scene carrying out forensic work. The suspect is in custody and officers say they're not looking for anyone else. Now over to Janet for the weather.
2: Janet here with the local DCR weather. After hazy sunshine, this afternoon we'll see showers developing in places, otherwise remaining dry with sunny spells. Still warm for the time of year, although temperatures significantly down compared to previous days. Maximum temperature 22 degrees Celsius. Tonight, any showers should quickly dissipate. A dry and clear night to follow with the wind easing light, remaining mild in urban areas but much cooler in rural spots. Minimum temperature 12 degrees Celsius. Tomorrow is a dry morning with hazy sunshine. The cloud thickens throughout the day with areas seeing some rain by the afternoon. Rain becoming widespread and heavier by the evening and overnight. Maximum temperature 23 degrees Celsius. Today's sunrise and sunset times are 4:46 a.m. and 8:59 p.m., making the day length 16 hours 14 minutes. High tide for Dover is at 12:10 a.m. and Monday 0:28 a.m. Low tide at 6:59 a.m. and 7:16 p.m. Now, back over to Paul for the travel.
1: 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Roads in East Kent. This afternoon, no new roadwork or incident alerts have been issued. Key routes running normally. However, county-wide alerts affecting travel across the county include the A21 Lamberhurst, temporary traffic lights until 1st June for southern waterworks, expect delays, and Sheppey Crossing, northbound, closed for emergency bridge joint repairs, disruption ongoing. The A20 Tunbridge Road, Maidstone, lane closure until 7th June for cable installation, and Parkway, Maidstone, SGN gas leak repairs until 2nd June, lane restrictions on A229. The A229 Maidstone Road, Chatham, northbound lane closure until 31st May. Traffic should run normally aside from routine weekend volumes. On the rails, and all southeastern rail services are expected to operate to timetable with no reported disruption. At the Port of Dover, all ferries to Calais and Dunkirk are running to schedule. That's all from us. Now back to the show.
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5: Excellent choice. Do you want me to turn it up to 11?

It was 1970, and the sound of Status Quo was beginning to change a little bit. They were sort of going a little bit more rocky, a little bit more guitar-based, and a little less poppy than the earlier stuff. Status Quo, Down the Dustpipe, 1970, and Meatloaf, the single version of it without the big bit on the front, because we haven't got time for that. Sorry about that. But if you're a Meatloaf fan, I'm sure you'll enjoy that version anyway. Had an email from Mike Smith in Dawlish, who suggested a couple of weeks back that I might be able to dig him out some Leonard Cohen. He was talking about the fact I played Hey, That's No Way to Say Goodbye by Arrival, and he thought that the Leonard Cohen stuff sounded a bit all the same, and that sounded like Suzanne. Well, the problem with Leonard Cohen is on those earlier albums, everything really did sound like everything else. He was a bit flat, but he did write some great songs that were taken away by other people and turned into magical performances. He did this one as well, though, but this was pretty good, even if it was Leonard in his usual style. For Mike Smith in Dawlish, it's Leonard Cohen doing So Long, Marianne. Come over.

I was born and raised down in Alabama on a farm way back up in the woods. I was so ragged that folks used to call me Patches. Papa used to tease me about it, cause deep down inside he was hurt cause he'd done all he could. My papa was a great old man. I can see him with a shovel in his hand. See, education he never had.

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And you know, Mama knew what I was going through.

0: Chairman of the board did the original in 1970. Clarence Carter heard it and thought, I'm going to have a shot at that. And it did him very well. Big top 10 single in America, big top 10 single in Britain. Clarence Carter's Patches, Leonard Cohen for Mike Smith in Dawlish, and So Long, Marianne.
1: And now, Stafford's World looks a bit deeper at the hit songs and tells you the stories behind them. It's time for another song story on Stafford's World.
0: Song story number two on Stafford's World. This is a good one as well. It's Pat Benatar telling us the story of a song that we will forever associate with the video. If you like me and you like Pat Benatar, you certainly remember the video that came along with Love is a Battlefield. Things were changing and it was becoming an MTV world, and she was really cut out for it. But as she explains, it wasn't as simple as that. Maybe she wasn't so cut out for the video world. It was tough. As she tells us the story behind Love is a Battlefield.
2: Battlefield was like a ballad. You know, it was just like on a guitar, you're begging me to go and making me stay. And he just, you know, he started playing with that drum machine. And actually, the afternoon that we were going to record it, he didn't tell us. I knew what the song sounded like because I had the demo from Holly and Mike. But the rest of the band had never heard it. Spider is the one who pushes to go further than I'm willing to go. I'm happy. I'm good. You know, he's like, no. You know, I'm always like, come on back. I'm always trying to reel him in, but it's really good because he really pushes all of us to do that kind of stuff. That's him all the time. He's the one, and he set us up in the parking lot of the studio where we were playing to rehearse. And then he played the drum loop and just said, play anything that comes into your head. No idea what it was at all. There was nothing. And that's how the whole thing got, the whole, the bed of the song was built. Because they had no idea what the chords were. They'd never heard the song. Yeah. So we got all the bed of it going, and then we went inside and he played the chords so that they could hear what it was. So, I mean, he would do crazy stuff like that all the time. MTV changed everything. You know, now it wasn't about, like, just singing good and, you know, being live and doing all this kind of stuff. Now you had to, like, do great on video. And, you know, the rest of the guys, they were absolutely opposed to this because, you know, this was like a new thing too. You know, it was okay for Michael Jackson to do this kind of stuff, but like not us. I mean, I'm so uncoordinated. This took 16 hours of rehearsal, 8 hours each day, and I was crippled by that time. They said, we're going to have to bring a guy, and they brought in like a masseuse, whatever he's called, from the ballet. He came in and he was working. I mean, my toenails were hurting. I can like get up there and do my little thing, but you know, this was like ridiculous stuff. And you know, all these dancers, they do this all day, all night. And I could do one thing at a time. I could dance when they said to dance. But when I had to lip sync and dance together, no, this was not working. So this took a really long time.

0: It was 1974. Bob Seger was having a very tough time, believe it or not. He started quite well in his career with a couple of American top 20 hits in the late 60s. But by the time 74 came along, America didn't really want to know Bob Seger. And Get Out of Denver was a single that did nothing in the charts, got to number 80. The album flopped as well. That didn't do very well at all. Didn't do anything in the album charts. And also along the way, he'd had another album earlier than that, and most of his albums didn't do well. The Rosalie single had come along and flopped as well. His album back in 72 had flopped. It was tough until 1976 when his Night Moves album came out, and all changed for Bob Seger. But that's from 74, Get Out of Denver from Bob Seger. Pat Benatar telling us the story behind that great video and that great song, Love is a Battlefield. Back very shortly with a song that's a gem from the 70s that you never hear on the radio anywhere. We're checking out some Rupert Holmes when we return.
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0: Hello. How do you like my pad?
1: Oh, it's great. I mean, I love purple.
0: I bet you're an Aquarius, aren't you?
1: No, actually, I'm a Leo.
0: I knew you were one of those.
1: You know, Leos are very big on women's lib.
0: I don't believe in women's lib.
1: Yeah, somehow I didn't think you did.
0: Let me just turn on the hi-fi.
1: Oh, that's pretty. What kind of wine is this?
0: Oh, that's red wine.
1: Red, that's my favorite kind.
0: Are you having a terrific time?
1: Oh, yeah, I'm having a very terrific time.
2: Oh, stay for a lifetime. At least wait until the late show.
0: So you didn't tell me your name.
1: My name is Karen.
0: That was my mother's name.

It's one of those instrumentals that you think, I know it, but I can't remember the title. Big hit in Britain, 1973. Cozy Powell, It Wasn't Dance with the Devil. Now that's easier, isn't it? And before that, Rupert Holmes, one of those gotaway songs from the 1970s and our national pastime. Great gotaway song, that. I'm talking gotaway songs. This was a gotaway song as well. In 1983, a band from Holland called Strawberry Park. That doesn't mean anything to you, does it? Check the vocalists and check the writing credits. It's Rob and Ferdy Bolland. Bolland and Bolland from Holland. Under the guise of Strawberry Park from 1983.

busted flat in Baton Rouge, waiting for a train.

It's one of Mrs. Stafford's favourite karaoke songs. She doesn't do much karaoke, but she does a bit, and she certainly does a hell of a lot more karaoke than I do. And I've never done karaoke. I never want to do karaoke. She once sang that, actually, to six people. At the end of the performance, there were six people in the place in Portugal when she sang Me and Bobby McGee. But, hang on a minute. There were, because there were only six people when we came in, so they didn't all leave. It was a very quiet place. We hadn't realised as we went in. So there you go. Maybe a good thing to do, maybe a bad thing to do. With six people, you can't hide anywhere, can you? There's nowhere to hide. Anyway, she did that version of Me and Bobby McGee. Didn't outdo Janis, though. Before that, Strawberry Park Summer is a coming. Rob and Ferdy Bolland. Bolland and Bolland from Holland. Now, in the 1970s, me and my brothers used to be into a hi-fi battle. We had quite a big house, and we used to play hi-fi battles by putting your system up as high as you could and trying to get the best system around. So I was into hi-fi. It was the changing face of hi-fi. This would be 1971 and 72. Got myself a reasonable sort of system, but something wasn't right, and it was because I didn't have a magnetic cartridge. It's tech speak, this, isn't it? Magnetic cartridge is what I needed. When I got my magnetic cartridge and put it in, everything changed. And when I got it, one of the first albums I played was Colin Bluntstone's Any Small album. And about 20 seconds into this track from Colin Bluntstone, you'll hear a cymbal that I'd never heard before until I got my magical magnetic cartridge.

It's sort of a Zombies double play, isn't it, really? Santana doing the Zombies cover of That She's Not There. Of course, Colin Blunstone did the vocals on the original back in the 60s. And Colin Blunstone from the Zombies, of course, and part of his solo career. Song written by Russ Ballard and helped out by Rod Argent in 1972 from the superb Ennismore album with the cymbal bit in there you can hear now in the modern world. And I don't believe in miracles. Hi-fi, eh? We were battling it out through the 70s. Bigger speakers, better sound, bigger amps and all that kind of stuff. Well, that surprisingly is the end of another staff as well. Absolutely flown by. Mark at markstafford.co.uk if you'd like to get in touch. Also, if you'd like to get in touch, you can go to Facebook, search for Mark Stafford, search for radio if there's a few of them turn up. I think there's quite a few of them, but I think I'm the only one who's got radio in there somewhere, or www.markstafford.co.uk. And this was in the bottom corners, the dusty corners of the record library. Haven't played this for a long time on the radio, very, very, very long time. It's 1972, a bit of a story behind it. It was part of the Lifehouse project by Pete Townshend, which was going to be a follow-up to the Who's Next album. In fact, the Who's Next album was going to be this big double album called Lifehouse, and it was going to feature big extended versions of some of the tracks and extra tracks as well, making it a double album. Ran out of time, became a single album, and the bits were left over, so Pete Townshend decided that he would put together his own solo project called Who Came First, and from it he put out this with a song that was eventually covered by The Who in later years, but the original version and the first time we heard it was 1972. To finish another staff as well, it's Pete Townshend, and this, a great piece of music, Pure and Easy.

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1: Paul Connor here with the local news for East Kent and White Cliffs Country. Hundreds of homes in Herne Bay are still without water, forcing the David Lloyd Gym to close its pools again. South East Water says most supplies are back, but areas around Rakehill and Cranbrook still face low pressure and stop-start service after the recent heatwave. A man in his 30s has been arrested after a serious sexual offence in the Foxborough Hill area of Woodnesborough. Police remain on scene carrying out forensic work. The suspect is in custody, and officers say they're not looking for anyone else. Now over to Janet for the weather.
2: Janet here with the local DCR weather. After hazy sunshine, this afternoon we'll see showers developing in places, otherwise remaining dry with sunny spells. Still warm for the time of year, although temperatures significantly down compared to previous days. Maximum temperature 22 degrees Celsius. Tonight, any showers should quickly dissipate. A dry and clear night to follow with the wind easing light, remaining mild in urban areas but much cooler in rural spots. Minimum temperature 12 degrees Celsius. Tomorrow is a dry morning with hazy sunshine. The cloud thickens throughout the day, with areas seeing some rain by the afternoon. Rain becoming widespread and heavier by the evening and overnight. Maximum temperature 23 degrees Celsius. Today's sunrise and sunset times are 4:46 a.m. and 8:59 p.m., making the day length 16 hours 14 minutes. High tide for Dover is at 12:10 a.m. and Monday 0:28 a.m. Low tide at 6:59 a.m. and 7:16 p.m. Now, back over to Paul for the travel.
1: Here is the Kent Travel Update. Roads in East Kent. This afternoon, no new roadwork or incident alerts have been issued. Key routes running normally. However, county-wide alerts affecting travel across the county include the A21 Lamberhurst, temporary traffic lights until 1st June for southern waterworks, expect delays, and Sheppey Crossing, northbound, closed for emergency bridge joint repairs, disruption ongoing. The A20 Tunbridge Road, Maidstone, lane closure until 7th June for cable installation, and Parkway, Maidstone, SGN gas leak repairs until 2nd June, lane restrictions on A229. The A229 Maidstone Road, Chatham, northbound lane closure until 31st May. Traffic should run normally aside from routine weekend volumes. On the rails, and all southeastern rail services are expected to operate to timetable with no reported disruption. At the Port of Dover, all ferries to Calais and Dunkirk are running to schedule. That's all from us, now back to the show.
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4: 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Yeah, Dance Zone. Not Chill Zone, just for a change. Here's Adele. Set the fire to the rain. I let it fall.

0: Chill Zone 33, or in this case, Dance Zone. 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
0: That was Wolfgang Gartner and Forever, and SBTRKT featuring Rose Gabor and Pharos, and Toddler T with Take It Back coming up.

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Having presented so many rock shows over the years, there's a bit of fresh air now playing this sort of music. I used to have mobile disco around Dover for many, many years and thoroughly enjoyed doing that. That was Calvin Harris featuring Kellis and Bounce. I absolutely love that. And here's Example with Midnight Run. And hi to everybody that likes this sort of music.

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0: Well, feeling more party mode than chill zone. This is the dance zone, if you like, number 33. 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And Dover Community Radio could do with some money. 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
0: Ta awfully. 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

There is indeed just so much love here on Dover Community Radio. And that was Freddie LeGrand and his Chris Brown with Beautiful People, which indeed, of course,

0: Beautiful People by Chris Brown, and this is the last dance track for today's example, and Change the Way You Kissed Me. You can do that by emailing me.
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2: Paul Connor here with the local news for East Kent and Whitecliffs country. Hundreds of homes in Herne Bay are still without water, forcing the David Lloyd Gym to close its pools again. South East Water says most supplies are back, but areas around Rakehill and Cranbrook still face low pressure and stop-start service after the recent heatwave. A man in his 30s has been arrested after a serious sexual offence in the Foxborough Hill area of Woodnesborough. Police remain on scene carrying out forensic work. The suspect is in custody and officers say they're not looking for anyone else. Now over to Janet for the weather.
3: Janet here with the local DCR weather. After hazy sunshine, this afternoon we'll see showers developing in places, otherwise remaining dry with sunny spells. Still warm for the time of year, although temperatures significantly down compared to previous days. Maximum temperature 22 degrees Celsius. Tonight, any showers should quickly dissipate. A dry and clear night to follow with the wind easing light, remaining mild in urban areas but much cooler in rural spots. Minimum temperature 12 degrees Celsius. Tomorrow is a dry morning with hazy sunshine. The cloud thickens throughout the day with areas seeing some rain by the afternoon. Rain becoming widespread and heavier by the evening and overnight. Maximum temperature 23 degrees Celsius. Today's sunrise and sunset times are 4:46 a.m. and 8:59 p.m., making the day length 16 hours 14 minutes. High tide for Dover is at 12:10 a.m. and Monday 0:28 a.m. Low tide at 6:59 a.m. and 7:16 p.m. Now, back over to Paul for the travel.
2: Here is the Kent Travel Update. Roads in East Kent. This afternoon, no new roadwork or incident alerts have been issued. Key routes running normally. However, county-wide alerts affecting travel across the county include the A21 Lamberhurst, temporary traffic lights until 1st June for Southern Waterworks, expect delays, and Sheppey Crossing, northbound, closed for emergency bridge joint repairs, disruption ongoing. The A20 Tunbridge Road, Maidstone, lane closure until 7th June for cable installation, and Parkway, Maidstone, SGN gas leak repairs until 2nd June, lane restrictions on A229. The A229 Maidstone Road, Chatham, northbound lane closure until 31st May. Traffic should run normally aside from routine weekend volumes. On the rails, and all southeastern rail services are expected to operate to timetable with no reported disruption. At the Port of Dover, all ferries to Calais and Dunkirk are running to schedule. That's all from us, now back to the show.
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10: 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This is 103. Kicking off with the Osric Tentacles and from the Yum Yum Tree, Odd Weird, which is me.

slightly different. It's the André Crom and the Chai Hanks remix. 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

0: Well, an interesting remix of Jakarta's American Dream, loving it. And I have Jam and Spoon. Now, I do love a bit of Jam and Spoon, especially raspberry. Here's Stella from 2006.
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And if you would like a track played here on the Chill Zones, then please do email me, martin@dcrfm.co.uk, or you can text me, 07761 775005, please.

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Well, two tunes involving water here on this Chill Zone 103 on DCL. Pete Tong and the Heritage Orchestra, At the River. And before was Smoke City and Underwater Love from 2011. So hi to all at the Dover Lifeguard Club. I was a member for quite a few years and they're still going strong. Please do check them out on Facebook. Okay, ending this first half hour of the Chill Zone 103, Sam Smith. And Money on My Mind certainly is. That was from 2014.

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Pressure. I've found pressure. 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

0: This is DCR. We'll be back after this short break. Don't go anywhere.
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0: Well, welcome back to part two of the Chill Zone 103. Disclosure featuring Eliza Doolittle, You and Me, the Flume remix of April 2013. 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

Well, if you're enjoying the Chill Zone here on DCR, I certainly love making the shows. And you heard Heather Small there from Proud, and she is from M People, and that was released on the 8th of May 2000. Saint Germain coming up, Sure Thing from May 2000, and I try to get Kelly into all sorts of music, this included.

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I don't know if that was jazz or not, really. Ludovic Navarro was the producer, released under his name Saint-Germain from 2000. Now the Roderick Tentacles, Sliding and Gliding, taken from the Code for Chickendom, 1988. Love the Osricks.

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Now, this is something that Kelly really did love. Disclosure from the album Settle of 2013, when she was 13. She used to play this a lot. White Noise, featuring Aluna George.

0: Oh, how we used to sing to that. DJ Snake, Major Lazer, and Lean On from 2014. Okay, if you'd like to contact me, it's Martin Turner, and you can do that as martin@dcrfm.co.uk. This has been Chill Zone on 103, and you'll find me here doing Chill Zones on Sundays. 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
2: Paul Connor here with the local news for East Kent and Whitecliffs Country. Hundreds of homes in Herne Bay are still without water, forcing the David Lloyd Gym to close its pools again. South East Water says most supplies are back, but areas around Rakehill and Cranbrook still face low pressure and stop-start service after the recent heatwave. A man in his 30s has been arrested after a serious sexual offence in the Foxborough Hill area of Woodnesborough. Police remain on scene carrying out forensic work. The suspect is in custody and officers say they're not looking for anyone else. Now over to Janet for the weather.
3: Janet here with the local DCR weather. After hazy sunshine, this afternoon we'll see showers developing in places, otherwise remaining dry with sunny spells. Still warm for the time of year, although temperatures significantly down compared to previous days. Maximum temperature 22 degrees Celsius. Tonight, any showers should quickly dissipate. A dry and clear night to follow with the wind easing light, remaining mild in urban areas but much cooler in rural spots. Minimum temperature 12 degrees Celsius. Tomorrow is a dry morning with hazy sunshine. The cloud thickens throughout the day with areas seeing some rain by the afternoon. Rain becoming widespread and heavier by the evening and overnight. Maximum temperature 23 degrees Celsius. Today's sunrise and sunset times are 4:46 a.m. and 8:59 p.m., making the day length 16 hours 14 minutes. High tide for Dover is at 12:10 a.m. and Monday 0:28 a.m. Low tide at 6:59 a.m. and 7:16 p.m. Now, back over to Paul for the travel.
2: Here is the Kent Travel Update. Roads in East Kent. This afternoon, no new roadwork or incident alerts have been issued. Key routes running normally. However, county-wide alerts affecting travel across the county include the A21 Lamberhurst, temporary traffic lights until 1st June for Southern Waterworks, expect delays, and Sheppey Crossing, northbound, closed for emergency bridge joint repairs, disruption ongoing. The A20 Tunbridge Road, Maidstone, lane closure until 7th June for cable installation, and Parkway, Maidstone, SGN gas leak repairs until 2nd June, lane restrictions on A229. The A229 Maidstone Road, Chatham, northbound lane closure until 31st May. Traffic should run normally aside from routine weekend volumes. On the rails, and all southeastern rail services are expected to operate to timetable with no reported disruption. At the Port of Dover, all ferries to Calais and Dunkirk are running to schedule. That's all from us. Now back to the show.
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0: Oh, welcome to Chill Zone 30. Yours truly, Martin Turner. That was The Beloved and Sweet Harmony. And here is the William Orbit Pieces in a Modern Style album, came out not that long ago. And Prelude, dedicate that to my lovely Lindy.
1: 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This is Diesel.

0: If, like lots of other people, you enjoyed the Dance Zone 33, or Chill Zone as it should have been, which I played out last week, you can always send me an email.
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0: Who knows? Example now, and this is an example of what I could play, Midnight Run, and Everything But The Girl with Missing following that. All the

0: Jewel Zone number 34 on Dover Community Radio, and you just heard Basement Jacks with Fly Life. Dedicate that to home base. And here's William Orbit and Nisi Dominus, following that with Judy Zook, taken from a new album, One Less Trees, and Joy.
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0: Love Stimulation by Paul Van Dyke, and this is Chill Zone number 34. Here is New Order and Blue Monday. Do you remember this?
1: This is DCR.

0: Tiësto's Sunrise remix of The Delirium with Sarah McLachlan's Silence. And here's the last track today. It's The Boards of Canada, taken from Music Has the Right and Roigbiv. And if you'd like to contact me, it's
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0: Oh, it's Friday night. You know what that means? It's Jam Hot Fridays. I'm Lorraine B. I'm not with Tony Designs tonight. He's playing Bob the Builder, but I'm here with Mr. Lee Edgington.
1: Good evening. Good evening. Good evening. So rather large boots to fill, but
0: Wow, you've done all right so far.
1: I'm picking a few tunes. I've got no idea what you're playing because it's
0: no one ever does. Don't worry.
1: If anyone's unaware out there, there's a massive age difference between us, and so what Lorraine's playing and what I'm playing.
0: You're only old enough to be my dad. You're all right.
1: But what Lorraine's playing and what I'm likely to be playing are going to be completely different. So we're going to mash it up today.
0: Yeah.
1: We're going to mash it up. Big shout out to Big Tone out there.
0: Yeah, shout out to Tony Designs. We're going to go into the next track now. Diplo featuring Miguel, Don't Forget My Love. Remember the

0: That song makes me want to go on holiday. Who am I kidding? I'm on holiday. Woohoo! I've got a week off.
1: Oh, have you?
0: Yeah.
1: What is it? The school's broken. Oh, right. Are you going abroad?
0: Yes. For a couple of days.
1: Yeah, good. Dave, you need the rest, eh?
0: Oh, yeah. It's been a tough 5 weeks.
1: But congratulations on your job,
0: yeah,
1: by the way.
0: Thanks. That was a hard day.
1: Yeah.
0: Cried
1: retained your job, didn't you?
0: I
1: had to reapply.
0: I retained my job, yes.
1: Well,
0: I was
1: done.
0: Only covering maternity, so...
1: Was you?
0: Yeah, now I'm now there, part of the furniture. Team Cheriton, shout out to the Cheriton Primary Massive.
1: Do they tune in? Do they send you texts and bits and pieces?
0: Yes, yeah, they do, yeah.
1: Good, that's what I like
0: to hear. If you're tuned in, drop me a text, I'll give you a shout out.
1: Good, I'm liking that. So that was Milo in my arms, and we're trying to think... the persons that done the original, that there was two groups at the same time, and I remember Boy Meets Girl was one of them, but I can't remember what the other one was.
0: No,
1: unfortunately,
0: we'll have to look that up because I remember the Boy Meets Girl one.
1: Yeah, I think that was possibly the better known one, but I think there was two at the same time. Did it? Where are we going now?
0: So we are gonna play Avicii, Seek Bromance.
1: I've got no idea. So right over my head as usual.

0: Avicii, Seek Bromance, and I've got no idea. It's Lee Edgington and Lorraine B standing in for Tony Designs, and big boots to fill. I'm not sure how we're doing. Let us know.
1: You're doing all right.
0: I'm doing all right. You're a pro.
1: Do you miss it?
0: No, I've been enjoying the rest, to be perfectly honest. But it's always nice playing great music. Being a mobile DJ back in the day, these are the songs. When I'm playing my songs rather than yours, that I did play and still got on vinyl and play out if I get the chance now. So,
1: I mean, you're doing a few gigs soon, aren't you? Because me and Dave have got tickets to go to.
0: Yeah, not in the 70s, 80s or 90s brackets, though. This is, I'm doing a ska reggae slot on a boat up the Medway shortly for the Kent Funk and Soul family.
1: Yeah,
0: looking forward to that. Yeah, and they've got one tomorrow, although if there's a replay of this show, I don't know if there will be, but if there is, you'll have missed it. Saturday, they're doing a 60s one, which is their first one, which is really good. They're really nice people, lovely people. Look forward to seeing them tomorrow. So one of mine, Robin S, Show Me Love.

0: Oh, what a tune. Shout out to JR.
1: Yeah, big up JR. Catch him Saturday mornings.
0: It's tomorrow morning.
1: Yes.
0: For the Saturday Soul Breakfast Show.
1: Unless you're listening to a repeat.
0: Yeah, but Saturday mornings, what a way to start your Saturday. Oh, I mean, yes. I mean, when I'm awake.
1: Me too. I quite often listen in bed.
0: Yeah.
1: I have to admit.
0: Yeah, same.
1: He's a good lad. He's a good lad. And plays some fantastic music.
0: Yeah.
1: What we got?
0: Well, we've got a bit of Rhythm is a Mystery.
1: K-Class.
0: K-Class.
1: Enjoying that. I remember playing that out

0: This is DCR.
1: We'll be back after this short break. Don't go anywhere.
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0: better tune. If you've just locked in, we are live. 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
1: Yes, it's Lee Edgington and Lorraine B standing in for Tony Designs. We're enjoying it. Yes. Hope you are too. And yeah. We're mashing up the tunes because Lorraine's on a different level to me. She's
0: Tony does the first hour. He's quite R&B, hip-hop.
1: Yeah, exactly. Yeah.
0: Whereas the second hour from 7 is usually a bit more dancey.
1: Yeah. And I only go up to 95 and then I fade out of music altogether.
0: Oh, I take it about raving, Lee.
1: Yeah,
0: let's
1: right.
0: Let's go raving.
1: Yeah, right. What we got then?
0: So we have got Lisa Marie Experience, Keep on Jumping.

0: The Lisa Marie Experience. Keep On Jumping, originally recorded by Musique in 1978. And I've actually got both copies of that, the very early one. And Musique was the original ones that done a song, a disco song called In the Bush. What have we got next then, Lorraine?
1: So we have got Big Bass versus Michelle Noreen, What You Do.
0: Know anything about these?
1: Mwah.
0: Putting you on the spot here.
1: Yeah, you have. I did.
0: No research. Never mind.

0: Nothing like a good run at the coast. But I better head back. I think there's a shortcut across that rock. Okay, don't panic. Float to live. Head back. Breathe and relax.
1: Coast Guard,
2: someone's in trouble in the water.
1: Okay, help's on its way.
0: Urea. Floating saved my life.
3: In an emergency at the coast, call 999 and ask for the Coast Guard. And please, respect the water.
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0: Lovely bit of gala there. That's Freed from Desire. I hope you're singing along and dancing around the coffee table, wearing the carpet out.
1: Well, you're dancing around. Bit of Euro dance there.
0: Yeah. This is up your street, was it?
1: Well, I remember it. I was quite young when this came out.
0: All right. Enough. Okay,
1: so,
0: fair enough.
1: While you were out spinning it on vinyl, I was still at school. So, yeah, I mean, I liked it. Don't get me wrong. I listened to it.
0: Tune from 1996. 96. Wow. How
1: takes
0: about that?
1: Back.
0: It does indeed.
1: I just want to give a shout out to Tracy.
0: Yep. Big out.
1: Locked
0: big shout.
1: In from her car. Now, if you haven't heard her show, it's on a Thursday night and it's repeated tomorrow at 9. Dover Doers Discs.
0: Is that right? I thought it was on midday-ish at some point.
1: I thought it was on at 9. Oh, we'll get back
0: know.
1: To you.
0: I don't know. Not sure. Tracy, let us know. Sorry. We should check these things before we go opening our gobs. Right, I'm lucky enough to get two in a row here. So this is another one of my choices today. Filling in for Tony Designs. Hope he's listening in and tuned and locking the tunes. This is Gap Dacour Passion. Do you want it right now?

0: Oh, what a tune. Gat Decor, Passion. I mean, there isn't an original. That's actually a remake of...
1: I can't think who done that original.
0: It's in right on the tip of my tongue, cannot think. But they're both tunes.
1: Both great tunes.
0: Yeah,
1: yes.
0: Absolutely.
1: Great sample of that one there.
0: Absolutely. We're going to play a bit of Linus Loves now. I mean, I've played this before, but I love it. I mean, it's a remake of one of my favourite artists. I mean, Stevie Nicks. She is obviously from one of the greatest bands around, Fleetwood Mac. So this is Stand Back, Linus Loves featuring Sam Obenik.

This is DCR. We'll be back after this short break. Don't go anywhere. 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

Hello and welcome to Simon's themed show. It's hot out there today as I'm recording this program. No fans in this studio. Come on, Lee, get with it. So we started off with Generation X and King Rocker, led by, I'd always say this, pretty boy Billy Idol. I suppose he was quite good looking in a punky sort of way. That was from their Valley of the Dolls album, and it got to number 11 in 1979. Today's theme is going to be monarchy, so all songs will have King, Queen, Prince or Princess in the title. Originally on the 1969 rock opera, the Acid Queens was sung by Pete Townsend, and for me, this is the iconic version sung by Tina Turner on the 1975 film of the album, which was, of course, Tommy. Tina Turner, Acid Queen.

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1: The time has come when we may run to the hills and mills in search for a thing we call fun. But we've got to get it on so we can live long, grow strong, and truly belong to a race or equal the creator

Galliano and Prince of Peace. Galliano were an acid jazz band formed in 1988, and they were the first band to record on Eddie Piller and Giles Peterson's acid jazz label. And that track was from their 1992 album, A Joyful Noise Unto the Creator. And before the Ident, we had XTC and King for a Day. They are one of my favourite bands. Sadly, they stopped performing live in the early 80s due to lead singer Andy Partridge's stage fright. It didn't stop them releasing some great songs, though. And that track was from their 1989 album, Oranges and Lemons. Madness debut single coming up now. This was released as a tribute to the mighty Prince Buster, written by Madness member Lee Thompson on the Two Tone label. It peaked at number 16 in 1979. A tribute to Prince Buster, Madness, the Prince. Buster, he's so

That was Madness and the Prince. For me, one of the great debut albums was the Stranglers' Rattus Norvegicus, released in 1977. This is from said album, The Stranglers, Princess of the Streets.

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That was China Crisis and King in a Catholic Style. They're playing at the local booking hall in September, I believe it is. And I've seen them a couple of times at the Astor Theatre in Deal in recent years. That track was from their third album, Flaunt the Imperfection, from 1985, and it reached number 19. Before that, we had The Stranglers and Princess of the Street. Maybe a bit controversial, but I'm not a great fan of Queen. Actually, when Freddie Mercury cut all his hair off, they went downhill to me. But their first few singles were very, very good. This is from their Sheer Heart Attack album, and in my opinion, is one of their best singles. It came from 1974 and got to number 2. Queen, Killer Queen.

Are you fed up with waking up to this? Or this? Well, why not wake up to this?

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That was The Spin Doctors and Two Princes. The band came out of New York, and that track got to number three in 1992 from their album A Pocket Full of Dynamite. And before the ident, we had Queen and Killer Queen. 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And today's theme is monarchy. So all songs being played will feature king, queen, prince or princess in the title. Jellyfish were a San Francisco-based band formed in 1989, influenced by a lot of British artists. This was their debut single from 1990 off their Belly Button album. Jellyfish, the king is half undressed.

That was the Beatles and Sun King from their 1969 album Abbey Road. I'm going to have to say goodbye now and leave you with another song called Sun King. It's by The Cult and it was from their Sonic Temple album from 1989. I'll wish you goodbye and leave you with The Cult, Sun King.

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2: This episode of Around the World was first broadcast back in January this year.

Gather round, gather round, one and all. I have tales and legends from near and far. I am Davy Sims, you are very welcome, and this is Around the World, starting this week with the Kanazoe Orchestra from Burkina Faso and Willy Kadjo. This week's show stretches from the Ukraine to Greenland, from Venezuela to Taiwan, from Australia to Malawi, and the featured album is from Estonia. To Mexico next, though. This is Silvana Estrada, Lila Aleli. Si acaso...

Wonderful, wonderful, wonderful album. She has performed with two other of my favourite singers from South America, the Chilean-Mexican Mon Laferte and Mexico's Natalia Lafourcade, and she herself is from Mexico, Silvana Estrada. Her current album, Soft Rains Will Come, Vendrán Suaves Lluvias, was the featured album a few weeks ago here and around the world. Last week's featured album was from Norway's Gabba, from Smestania. This is Egypt Gohat.

This year it is Sadu who are nominated for some 5 awards at the Estonian Music Awards at the end of the month. I'll tell you all about them as we plough through these 2 hours, but the first track from Problemid Paradisis, Problems in Paradise, you probably worked that out yourself, is Iga Vena, Eternal.

Sadhu's Problemid Paradisus is this week's featured album on Around the World. That was Iga Vene. I'll be playing three more tracks over these 2 hours. Gangbe Brass Band from Benin have not released anything for ages, but From Ouida to Another World has just come out. This is C'est Ma Vie.

I almost chose to feature that this week, and I seriously recommend it as a great uplifting listen. From Ouida, which is a port in Benin, West Africa, to Another World, from its Say Ma Vie, and it is by Benin's legendary Gangbé Brass Band. Eyes have been cast towards Greenland recently, and I realised I've not played any music from there ever on the show. Surprisingly, it didn't take long to track down some great stuff. Nanook, for example, are cultural ambassadors. They perform across Scandinavia and support Inuit youth initiatives. Their music blends Arctic folk with indie rock, and they sing in Kala Alisut, the language of Greenland. This is from their album, Lutsinit a Pusi Lula, or roughly Dreams We Share, and the track is called Namagitanek, which translates as Endurance and Calmness.

They are Nanook. They come from Greenland. That song, Nama Gitarnek, from their album Lutsinit Apusi Luta, Dreams We Share.

Based in Montreal, but born in Port-au-Prince in Haiti, that is Wesley Louison, or just Wesley as he's now known. He won a Juno Award for the World Music Album of the Year in 2019, the year I think I saw him play in a very small club in Porto in Portugal. The album is Macaya, named after a sacred mountain in Haiti, symbolizing resistance and spiritual power. That was Blackman Samba. This is Around the World. You can find out more about the music that I'm playing, see some videos, listen to the whole show all over again, or contact me through my Substack blog, davey.substack.com. To France.

Bran, or Bran more likely, a French trio from Breton and Occitan traditions. Their album is Galette Complète, which I've been told is recorded live in village halls and kitchens. But listening to that, it doesn't sound as if it was recorded live in a village hall or a kitchen. It sounded very much like a studio. But maybe the information I have is wrong, and I should really rely on my ears for things like that. Anyway, the song was Berger à l'Andou.

Three Malawian brothers, gospel harmonies and traditional Ngoma rhythms, they are the Kasambwe brothers. And their album is also called the Kasambwe brothers. It was recorded, I'm told, in a single take in Blantyre in southern Malawi. A Heady head teacher was the name of that track. To Ukraine next, and festival crowd pleasers Daha Braha have just released Patach, a Ukrainian word for bird. But if I remember rightly, it's a very rude word in Klingon. This is Yankee.

Oh, I do like that band. They are called Daka Bracha. They come from Ukraine, and their new album is called Patak, which is Ukrainian for bird, and it's also Klingon for a nasty person or a rude person. That is a track called Yankee, which I thought I knew from a different Daka Bracha album, but it is not on an album that I can find. It may be, but I can't find it in an album. I do know the song because it's on YouTube. It was performed about 9 years ago at Glastonbury, and it is on the Daka Bracha YouTube. Anyway, do a search for Daka Bracha and Yankee, and you will find that track, and it's great. There's that and Baby, which is rather long, but Baby is worth watching as well on YouTube. This is quite different. From Wales, Guinevere Raymond and Champion Ivy from last night, I heard the dog star bark.

First of all, you heard Guinevere Raymond, Last Night I Heard the Dog Star Bark, is the album, which I believe was recorded solo in her flat, and the track was called Champion Ivy. Then, quite different but equally enjoyable, Derya Yildirim and Group Shimshek, Cool Hand from Yarin Yoska. Derya is from Hamburg in Germany, but of Turkish heritage, and the other members of the band are from Germany, South Africa and France. Back to this week's featured album. It is by the Estonian band Sadu. It is called Problemid Paradisus. This is the second of the four tracks I'm playing, Iga Vuse Te Sel Pol, on the other side of boredom.

This episode of Around the World was first broadcast back in January this year. It really is a very good album. It dips into all sorts of musical styles and ideas and textures. That song was called Igavu Se Tesel Pol, on the other side of boredom. The album is Problemid Paradisus and the band Sadu from Estonia. The debut album from the band is shortlisted for 5 awards at the Estonian Music Awards at the end of January, Debut Album of the Year, Ethno Folk Album of the Year, Band of the Year, Song of the Year for Igavene, which I played earlier, Album of the Year for this album. And I'll let you know how they do, but I do have other favourites who are shortlisted for different awards as well. So I keep my fingers crossed for them all and hope it's a fair share of glittering prizes. This is Terai and Delta.

And I hope you can join me for the second hour of the show. We've just got 2 minutes to fit in a really perfect piece by Mrija Kainwall, 707.

0: around the corner and around the world. 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
1: This episode of Around the World was first broadcast back in January this year. This is Around the World welcomes a part two. We continue with music from the Sudanese Italian musician Amir Akir.

said to be poetic meditations on belonging and memory, that is River from Amira Keir's Black Diamonds. Sudo Suso is a Gambian kora master exploring the griot tradition, working with traditional music from his region and Afrobeat and jazz fusion and soul. It all mixed together sounds very good indeed. From the album Jalia Silokang, The Path of the Griot, this is Barrow.

Recorded in Toronto and Istanbul, Tamar Ilana's Sephardic vocals meet flamenco and Balkan and Middle Eastern rhythms. From Azadi, that was Kunamagapas. This week's featured album is from the Estonian band Sadu. It is their debut album, and they have been nominated in 5 categories in the Estonian Music Awards for both the album and for their arrival on the Estonian music scene. They are Sandra Silama, Sofia Liisleaf, Frederik Kuts, and Robert Lett. And I think I left Robert out the last time I did a rundown of who is in the band. This from Problemi de Paradisis is Kurmes Sovist Vilmane, the last of 3 wishes. This episode of Around the World was first broadcast back in January this year.

dipping into traditional Estonian music, modern rock, and that's which is one of the warmer tracks. Prumbla Mead Paradisus is the album, Sadu is the band, and Kulmest Sovist Vimani. This is one of those albums I didn't play enough of last year, from the Venezuelan artist Rebecca Roger Cruz. The album is called Rio Abayo. This is Sol de Luna Llena.

three tunes together for no particular reason. First, I played Sol de Luna Llena by Rebecca Roger Cruz from Venezuela. And then from Taiwan, Sol Ya Yuli and Dipen Kari Tang. Then two guys from Ireland working in Berlin, Brum Besom and Trish's Reel. This is Around the World. I'm Davey Sims here every week at this time. And you can find out more about the show, the music I play, and other bits and pieces at davey.substack.com. Those other bits and pieces include listening back to anything you might have missed. I played a track from Crown and Country a couple of weeks ago. Crown and Country is the name of the project and the name of the album. It's recorded in part in Australia's Northern Territory. It's a collaboration between Walpiri Elders and the producer Mark Peckham. Together they mix dreaming songs, desert soundscapes and electronic beats recorded in the town Liamanu. But it's not an easy record to program on the radio, and I fully recommend listening to the album as a whole. But here is another example from Crown and Country, Kanawuru, First Light. This episode of Around the World was first broadcast back in January this year.

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1: 5 o'clock in the morning is, yeah, maybe 4 sometimes. Yeah, you see sunlight doesn't expand like we always been drawing the sun coming up the mountains. Now, it shoots up, straight up, to us as Ganor. 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
1: A beautiful and intriguing album, Crown and Country from Australia's Northern Territory.

from 2021, Ruben Blades with Roberto Delgado and his Panamanian Salsa Orchestra. Contrabando taking us to the final track from this week's featured album, Problemid Paradisus by Sadu. This is Lucarid, Skeletons.

The final track from this week's featured album, it is by a band from Estonia called Sadu, and also from Estonia, this is Duo Roots, Ene Ud Before Night.

Shortlisted in three categories for the Estonian Music Awards, that is Duo Root. They're shortlisted for the Ethno Folk Album of the Year for Il Mattiade, easily one of my favourite albums from last year, Il Mattiade Weather Report. They are also shortlisted for the Best Album of the Year and for the Band of the Year. So good luck to them in any of those categories and to other nominees, many of whom I like very much. I do tend to like Estonian music these days. This is Around the World. I'm Davy Sims. We're almost finished for this week. You can find more information at davy.substack.com. This episode of Around the World was first broadcast back in January this year.

0: Didon, Carmen Rizzo, and Miriam Ben-Amour, Talakam from Bab El Medina. Around the World is a Slice audio production, and until next time, from me, Davy Sims, take care. Tribeca and Dembele to finish this week.
1: Dembele, y'a pas de problème. 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

0: Korea. I think Sinaf is here. I don't know. I'm with it. I see a little. Chadiyos Pula, I'm Pena. I'm Tabi Semi Koro. What a bit. Ata.
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1: Here we are again then, 4 minutes past seven, Thursday evening once again. Hope you had a great bank holiday weekend, enjoying the sunshine. Certainly been very nice, hasn't it? Tomorrow, sunny spells throughout the day, chance of some light rain at times though, be warned tomorrow. On Saturday, sunny spells throughout the day, highs of 23 degrees, and the possibility of some light rain showers on Sunday again, throughout the day from about 10 o'clock. But all in all, it's been quite nice, isn't it? Hope you enjoyed yourself, whatever you got up to over the bank holiday weekend. And tonight, of course, once again, we are celebrating the 80s for the next 2 hours. Lots of things coming up in the show, including our featured artist. And tonight, we have chosen Kylie as she celebrated her 57th birthday today. Three songs from Kylie on the way, one from 87, one from 88, and one from 89. Looking forward to playing those a bit later on. We'll have a look at the Whitecliffs What's On Guide, as usual, your guide to what's happening this coming weekend. Those 80s dance classics, they're back at 8 o'clock this evening. Maybe some feel-good summer dance tunes tonight. Have a little think about that one, and your forgotten 80s requests, as usual. If you'd like to get in touch, we'd love to hear from you, wherever you're listening tonight. Email address here is matt@dcrfm.co.uk. On we go then for the UK singles chart. Tonight, we're looking back this very day in 1982. Three great tunes in the chart, starting with this one at number 3 from Yazoo.

taken you all the way back then to the UK singles charts. What you were listening to this very day back in 1982. Yazoo there at number three with Only You. At number two in the charts was Adamant.

Well, he scored a massive UK number one with Stand and Deliver, and also that one as well, which went to number one at the beginning of June. Adamant and Goody Two Shoes here on DCRFM. Taking the number one spot then on this day back in 1982 was Madness.

We are the Great Madness and House of Fun. 2 weeks at the number one spot. On this very day back in 1982 is where it landed. Great to hear that one on the show. Two more tunes then from that particular chart, and this one at number 42 from Stevie Wonder. This is Do I Do.

great Stevie Wonder from 1982 with Do I Do. And that really great trumpet solo in there as well. So many great tunes in the 80s from Stevie Wonder. I have to dig a few more out in the coming weeks here on DCR FM. One more tune then from that particular year, 1982. This was at number 9 from PhD.

final track then from 1982. PhD was there at number 9 in the charts. 25 minutes past 7. It's DCR FM 104.9. Online and, of course, on DAB Plus along the Kent coast as well. Wherever you're listening tonight, you're most welcome here. Thanks for your company. Through till 9 o'clock tonight, we're celebrating all things 80s. Lots of your forgotten 80s on the way, as usual. Our featured artist tonight is Kylie as well. This is song number 1 from 1988.

so kindly then, celebrating her 57th birthday today. And we're certainly celebrating with her as well. Being our featured artist tonight, song number one from 1988, Got To Be Certain. So what were you up to this bank holiday weekend then? Certainly a scorcher, wasn't it? Hottest May day record broken again. Temperatures 35.1 degrees in London. So what was you up to at the weekend? For us, we were visiting the New Forest all around that area. And it was lovely in the sunshine. Maybe just a bit too warm for visiting places. But all around the area, very nice. Winchester, Christchurch, Ringwood, all around there. And we had a great weekend. So what were you up to for this bank holiday weekend? Would love to hear from you, matt at dcrfm.co.uk.

Not played that for a while. Soft Cell and Bedsitter here on DCR FM. So starting the request for tonight then, top of the request list tonight is Shirley. Good evening, Shirley. Hope you're okay and you had a nice bank holiday weekend. A great tune request from you tonight from Michael Jackson. Taking it nice and easy.

digging out some of the tunes you don't hear much on the radio, and that is one of them, Michael Jackson and Farewell My Summer Love from 1984. Play quite a bit of Michael Jackson on the show, but not that tune, so great to hear that. Thank you for choosing that one tonight, Shirley, and nice to hear from you. Let's do a few more hellos as well. Let's say hi to Beverly, who's up here in Capel. Nice to hear from you, Beverly. Hope you're okay. Hi to John, listening down there near Brighton, and also Nikki over there in very hot Athorn. I agree with you, Nikki. It's 27.7 degrees here in the studio, rather on the warm side, but hey, we shouldn't complain, should we? Hi to Jason and Margaret up there in Stafford. Nice to hear from you guys. Hope you're keeping well, boom, boom, especially for you. Boom.

Was Not Was and Walk the Dinosaur from 1987, especially for Jason and Margaret listening up there in sunny Stafford. Nice to hear from you guys. Hope you've had a good week. And don't forget, those 80s dance classics, they're coming up at 8 o'clock as usual. Four tunes to get you on the dance floor tonight. Have a little think about that. Drop me an email. matt@dcrfm.co.uk. On with the summer tunes then. And this one from Don Henley.

Always a great summer tune, Don Henley and the Boys of Summer. 7:45 here on DCR FM, community radio for Whitecliffs Country and East Kent. Matt here keeping you company all the way through until 9 o'clock this evening. Hi to Neil up there in Whitfield, who said a bit warm for him at the weekend, so stayed inside the house and did some tidying, did some chores. Nice to hear from you, Neil. Hi to Roy, hi to Rosina, off on the travels at the moment, but tuned in. Hi to you guys, nice to hear from you. And also Steve in Ashford as well. Hope you're okay, Steve. And the music continues with this one from Raze. This is Break for Love.

mixing them up a bit then for a Thursday night. Raise and Break for Love. Don't forget the 80s dance classics. We're looking for four tunes you were dancing to back at the discos back in the 80s. Drop me an email, matt@dcrfm.co.uk with your ideas. Hi to Malcolm, who's listening online. Not too well at the moment. Nice to hear from you, Malcolm. Get well soon. Hi to Mick as well, who's listening online. He said the family celebrations he had planned over the bank holiday weekend went very well indeed. Some great live entertainment, so a great family get-together. Nice to hear that, Mick. Couldn't find your Forgotten 80s tonight, but I know you enjoy this one from the Lambrettas.

especially for you, Mick. Hope that was okay for you. Lambrettas and Poison Ivy. Shirley said, great to hear Raise and Break for Love. That would sound very good in her car. Turned up nice and loud with the bass speaker, nice and high. Yeah, it's one of those tunes, isn't it? One more tune then before 8 o'clock, and we're heading back to our featured artist tonight, the great Kylie Minogue, celebrating her 57th birthday today. This song from 1989, together with Jason.

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3: 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If you haven't found us on DAB yet, just do a search on your radio. You can hear us from Thanet all along the Kent coast down to the Romney Marsh. Wherever you're listening tonight, whatever you're up to, thanks ever so much for your company and hope you're enjoying some of these great forgotten 80s. As always, if you'd like to get in touch, if you're a regular listener to the show and you've not sent me an email yet, would love